The home of Omelet and Finster in the morning. 97.5 WKLT, Kalkaska, Traverse City. 93.5 WBCM, Boyne City, Petoskey. And 96.7 WRGZ, Rogers City, Sheboygan, Alpena. 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

0: Oh, wella, wella, well. The Rockets on the rock station. KLT, their take on the Fleetwood Mac Classic there for you. I'm Terry Ray. 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Partly cloudy skies this evening, low of about 60. Tomorrow, we may get some rain. Scattered showers and thunderstorms are a possibility. Tomorrow's high, right around 80.
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The home of Terry Ray, middays from 10 to 2 p.m. on the Rock Station, KLT.

0: is Billy Gibbons on the rock station KLT. Doing a solo thing. Of course, he's a member of ZZ Top. Yeah, it is KLT. I'm Terry Ray. 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Partly cloudy tonight, low of about 60. We might have some rain showers tomorrow, scattered showers, possibly thunderstorms. Tomorrow's high right around 80.
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Great White on the rock station. KLT frontman Jack Russell passed away a couple years ago, so obviously no longer a member of the band, but they

0: are still touring on. They've got some dates here and there. Their next one, 1 week from this Saturday night, August 29th, you can catch Great White in Huber Heights, Ohio. Huber Heights. 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And partly cloudy skies expected this evening. Low of about 60. Tomorrow, scattered showers, maybe thunderstorms. Tomorrow's high, right around 80.
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0: 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Mustang Sally. 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
0: 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KLT welcomes Toto to the Acrisure Amphitheater. Toto. With special guest Christopher Cross. And the Romantics. Keep listening for the Miller Lite ticket window to open for your chance to win.

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4: 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So, how do you get in? 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

0: T for your cue to call. 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Don't just hear about the biggest rock show of the year. Be there. 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

0: case you missed it, here's what happened with Omelette and Finster.
1: She touches my arm and asks me a question that let me know she was a generation, if not two. 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
1: 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You're in your 50s, right?
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1: What is your love language? 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
1: And I said, is sativa an answer?
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1: Here we are again, Michigan. 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
0: 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From 9 to midnight with Finster on the rock station, KLT. 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The B-52s. Devo. 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
7: And good morning, it's KLT, the rock station, Omelet and Finster. Finster's off this week, and I'm getting a bit of an echo. Are you guys getting an echo over there?
9: I'm not hearing an echo. Good morning.
7: Okay. Very good. Good morning, Mickey DeRocher.
9: We'll work through that echo. Echo, echo. Maybe mute that.
7: Are you getting me, Mickey DeRocher?
9: I can hear you. Can you hear me, Omelet?
7: Yes, I can. Very good. How about you, baby Colton?
10: I'm hearing you loud and clear. No echo, so.
7: Very good.
10: I can't figure out what would cause that, but sounds good on my end.
9: It's the cavernous mind of yours, Omelet.
7: Is the T line in 4?
10: Yep.
7: It shouldn't be.
10: Oh, well, there's our problem.
7: Everything but... Yep, that's perfect. That's okay. Excellent right there.
10: Wonderful. There's the fix.
7: All right.
9: Look at the rocket science happening right here in the KLT studio.
7: Well, yes, I'm

0: in the remote Jay's Sporting Goods studios. Today's the day where I head out on the road, heading out to the highway. Actually, that's a good one we should play after Everlast.
1: Okay.
0: Yeah, instant request. Let's do it.
1: All right, brought to you by Ma's Diner, downtown Onaway. Ma, bring us some meatloaf. Open daily at 4:30 a.m. for all their truck hauling friends. That's female owned and operated. You betcha.
0: Yeah. All right. Well, if it's Everlast's birthday today. Everlast is a artist that is... he used to be the lead singer, or I don't know if it's a singer, if it's a rapper, then it's House of Pain. I don't know much about House of Pain. That's more your era, Mickey.
1: Oh.
0: Is that right?
1: You know what? Yeah. So, okay, here there's a band called Everlast, and then there's House of Pain.
0: Yes.
1: So what we're about to play is a song by the band Everlast, which is not whose birthday it is. I understand what's happening here. So,
0: no, it's Everlast, I believe, is the guy's name. And he was in a band called House of Pain. I don't know.
1: Oh, it's the same guy. Look at us with the rock.
0: Same guy. Different bands.
1: Okay. Yeah, this is definitely my era.
0: On House of Pain.
1: Jump around. This guy, this band Everlast was definitely my era in the early 90s.
0: Yes.
1: Yeah.
0: Mickey, what is the name of the movie with Christian Slater? And he had a pirate radio station in his van.
1: Oh.
0: Pump Up the Volume?
1: Oh, yes.
0: Ooh, is that possibly it? All right.
1: I think it is. I'm looking it up. Yes, sir. 1990s film, Pump Up the Volume. You're living that life right now. Are you in a van down by the river?
0: I'm not in a van, but I very well could be. This is a pretty crude setup. I mean, I've got minimal equipment, but I've got all my notes. I'm on a laptop. We're transmitting through, God, I don't know the technical aspect of it, but it all seems to be working this morning.
1: I love it. And your dad's just upstairs ready to warm up some oatmeal for you.
0: Yep. Dad is sleeping. He's got his hearing aid off. So, I mean, he's pretty much dead to the world.
1: Oh, good.
0: He can't see, he can't hear, and it's perfect.
1: Sounds glorious.
0: All right, let's play some Everlast. Happy birthday to Everlast, who is 57 today. Everlast is 57, born in 1969. He's not a big name artist, but this is a very cool song.
1: Right.
0: Let's play some Everlast right now. Baby Colton, hit the...
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1: Closest thing my dad has to a tombstone. So I went, I saw it, and it made me emotional. After my nephew hearing about this, he goes, "Hey, I got a great joke. Knock, knock.
2: Who's there?
1: Not your dad."
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0: That was a big Connecticut swamp.
1: Oh, man.
0: Can you hear his omelet out there in Connecticut? It is the Omelet and Finster Show. Mickey and Colton here in the station, and Omelet is broadcasting from his dad's basement. And we might have a hard time hearing him. Omelet, are you there?
1: Either that or he's sleeping.
0: Ooh, I hope he didn't fall back asleep on his dad's couch downstairs. Well, we are going to be playing another song. Maybe we could take a quick break, Colton, and see if we can catch Omelet on the phone.
1: Sure.
0: I see him moving things around on the board there, but we're having a hard time hearing him. So what are we able to hit a break real quick and give him a call?
1: Let's play some music.
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1: Conor McGregor sent pictures of his ding-a-ling, and now the person, the girl that he sent it to, she has posted it everywhere.
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0: Good morning, it's KLT, the rock station. It's Omelette and Finster. Finster's off this week, but I am broadcasting from Naugatuck, Connecticut, and I am going to be heading out on the road after 10 o'clock. I've got all my stuff packed up. I'm ready to hit the road. The god-awful road.
1: Oh, no.
0: That stresses me out. You know that after 2 or 3 hours of driving, constant driving, I don't know if anybody else is like this, but I start to get blurry.
1: Oh, yeah.
0: And I feel like I'm going to pass out.
1: Oh, no. Maybe you have some gas fumes coming in through your weird Jeep hauler.
0: I don't know. It's just a lot of concentrating. I mean, I got 18-wheelers sandwiching me. I've got, 3 lanes go down to 2 lanes, down to 1 lane. I've got Jersey barriers. I've got people right up my keister.
1: Woo!
0: I mean, it's stressful, man. Rest area up ahead. Yes, please. Thank you.
1: I would like to take a rest.
0: Yeah.
1: That's so stressful. I'm sorry.
0: But it is KLT, the rock station, and so we're going to do this broadcast. Tomorrow I'll be in God knows where, God knows what town, God knows what state, God knows what hotel. But it'll be fun. It's an adventure, and I'm going to embrace it. I'm going to try.
1: Good for you.
0: Hey, we're doing instant request for the wonderful people.
1: Over at Ma's Diner, downtown Onaway. Open daily at 4:30 a.m. for all their truck hauling friends. Female owned and operated. We've heard they got that meatloaf, Ma!
0: Yeah. You know, I want to get into Foreigner, see what's up with Foreigner. I had Mickey do a little work researching. Do you know that Foreigner just played with Leonard Skinner at the Acrisure Amphitheater? And we give away tickets for that through the Miller Lite ticket window, but what I'm interested in is, it's the drummer's birthday today, and the original drummer, his name is Dennis Elliott, and he's 77 years old, original drummer for Foreigner. Why isn't he in the band? Why isn't he drumming? Can he could drum,
1: he
0: can, right?
1: Still drum, but he wanted to take a break. Are you ready for the reason that Dennis Elliott has retired?
0: Yes, tell me what the good reason is he's not drumming for Foreigner anymore.
1: You are going to love this. He left to pursue his passion for visual arts.
0: No.
1: He transitioned into a successful second career as a self-taught wood sculptor.
0: He may not do that.
1: I will not allow this.
0: No, get on the stage and drum.
1: He's drumming on logs now in the sculpting studio.

0: No.
1: But I'll tell you what, Omelette, I looked up some pictures of his work, and I'm going to show them to baby Colton here. Do you see how gorgeous those are?
2: Those are pretty nice.
1: Those are really nice. It's like bowls and trays and all kinds of oddly shaped things. Beautiful wood
0: Get
1: pieces.
0: Get on that stage and play Jukebox Hero.
2: I don't know. I think this is cooler than drumming.
1: See?
2: What I just saw, I think that's cooler than drumming. Oh, man.
1: There you go.
0: Yeah, but...
1: But these are burl wood vessels and wall pieces
0: that
1: have been exhibited.
0: He's able to afford his woodworking. He is able to afford his woodworking because he drummed in Foreigner. Now get on that stage and play music for me.
1: Maybe he should make a wooden drum set and get up there and please you both.
0: Yeah.
1: If he could
0: make some bongos and get on there, man.
1: Come on, Dennis Elliott. Get back on stage. So,
0: Dennis Elliott, that is unacceptable that your band is touring and there's no original members. Now, that wouldn't be true if you got up on there.
1: Get up on there, Dennis. Did
0: 77
1: you see...
0: years old. Get on that kit, bitch.
1: Do you think he should... Do you think he should play until the day he dies? I mean, what retirement is something that you should look forward to? Are you going
0: to
1: tell me?
0: I want him to be slumped over dead over that snare drum.
1: Now that is dedication.
0: Yeah. All right, here we go. Baby Colton and Mickey DeRocher are back at the station. I am Omelette, and yesterday was my birthday.
1: Yeah.
0: I've been on the road for 2 weeks. I'm ready to lose it. I need my bed. I need my fridge. I need my things. I've been living out of a bag and a suitcase for 2 weeks, and I've had it. But everything's fine. I'll be on my way home. I'm taking 2 days to drive 5 states, so that should work out, I think. Hopefully I can make it out of Pennsylvania. Tonight, my goal is Ohio. If I could make it to Ohio, that would be wonderful. But Pennsylvania is a long-ass state.
1: It is. And I
0: and
1: know
0: it's boring.
1: You were complaining about it. You and Fincer both complained about Pennsylvania. But I think it's beautiful. There's all those... it's the turnpikes and really beautiful rolling hills.
2: And here's an idea I had is... With Pennsylvania and Ohio, maybe if you're looking for like a, I've heard you can get good value hotel at an Amish town, and that would be a great story to tell on the radio because that's right around the western part of Pennsylvania, eastern Ohio, right where you're kind of referring to. Oh man, that might
0: an
2: be a cool
0: Amish,
2: story.
0: Amish hotel.
2: Stay in the Amish town. Stay in an Amish hotel, and it'll be great content for the show, and it'll be affordable, and it'll be probably nicer than any other, you know. Budget-friendly hotel that
1: imagine
2: you want to
1: imagine falling asleep to the click-clacking of horses' hooves, the sounds of woodworking
0: tools.
1: How do
0: I wake up? Where do I plug in my cell phone?
2: Oh, I'm sorry. Amish. I'm sorry. You're right. No electricity. They have electricity in some of the places, right?
0: What, I'm going to wake up to the sound of churning butter?
1: Lady, please, get out of my room.
0: I need electronics. I need Wi-Fi. I need high speed. Let's go. Fiber optics up my butt.
1: You wish there'd be a lady in there churning your butter.
0: Yeah. All right, let's play some more rock and roll for the people. It is 6 o'clock, so it's time to hit that trusty ID there, Colton. And who else's birthday is it today? Maybe we could play a selection from one of these birthday people.
1: Ooh,
0: that's
1: like
0: always an
1: one.
0: Idea for instant request.
1: I
0: so
1: like
0: we've
1: the
0: got,
1: Men at Work.
0: Men at Work. Okay, I'm eating a Vegemite sandwich right now.
1: Down under.
0: Ron Streichert, and he is 69, the original guitarist for Men at Work. Is he still Men at Working?
1: I think he's still working. He's probably not retired
0: okay,
1: doing
0: good.
1: Woodwork.
0: Good.
1: I'm going to see.
0: You choose one profession and you stick with it.
1: Look at you.
0: All right. I don't know if we have any Men at Work, but let's play some AC/DC. It's a long way to the top if you want to rock and roll or something like that. Bagpipe rock and roll. Are we ready to hit the ID, Colton? And then you could furiously type up AC/DC or something.
2: Well, talk about something else for like 30 seconds because we don't have any songs queued up and it's just going to go right to another pause.
0: Okay, I'm going to go right to the ID. I have now control of the radio station. See, I'm not in some Amish hotel. I'm
2: All
0: here
2: right.
0: under the bright lights. Yes, okay, I'm going to be able to type this in, Colton. Don't you worry about it.

0: thing.
1: Let me tell you real quickly, Ron Stryker no longer touring or performing publicly as a member of Men at Work. Instead, he's living a quiet life, playing informally and writing original tunes at home.
0: No.
1: I love this for people. It's time to calm down, get in your kitchen and write a little ditty.
0: Play Men at Work songs until you're barfing.
1: Until you're barfing up Vegemite.
0: Plays those same songs. Come on, man. All these quitters in rock and roll. Rock and roll's not for quitting. All right, AC/DC, let's play some iconic rock and roll here. Hit the button. I'll be ready, Colton.
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0: is KLT, the rock station. Good morning. It's Omelet and Finster. Finster's off this week. We have Mickey DeRocher and Baby Colton and Michelle Perez back at the radio station. I am on the road. I am heading back to Michigan today. I'm so happy after 2 weeks of being on the road. I've got so many stories to tell you. We've got lots of things happening here at the radio station. Today is another day where you could qualify for the Metallica trip to Las Vegas. And we are winding down that contest. That is, this is the last week to register in store, as they say. And we'll give you a list of those. You could go to WKLT.com, but we will play the cue to call at some point this morning and have you just phone in a qualifying entry to the grand prize, which is Las Vegas Metallica on Halloween. And we give you hotel accommodations and airfare and spending money. I believe the boss is going to give you a couple of few hundred to try to parlay and get yourself back. I have a very quick Las Vegas story. The first time that I went there, it was on a radio promotion where I was supposed to skydive with Red Peters. Red Peters is the guy, and by the way, the Polka Festival's coming up, and he's got a polka song that I play, and it's dirty. And also, Holy Bleep, It's Christmas is another one of his favorite ones. Take It Out at the Ball Game is also Red Peters. Oh, anyway, my. He's a parody writer, and it's kind of like a Weird Al Yankovic, but this guy's super dirty. So I was supposed to skydive in Las Vegas, and when corporate found out about me doing this, I was already in Las Vegas. My boss calls me the night before. He goes, "Do not jump out of that plane. We're not covered under insurance. You know, your parents will own the radio group if you jump and you splat." So I went to Vegas, and I didn't have to jump. I gambled. I drank. I didn't even know what the name of my hotel was. So I'm broke, and I've got to make it to the airport. So I walked to McLaren Airport, whatever the name of it is in Las Vegas.
1: You walked.
0: So I had to walk
1: airport?
0: From the Mandalay. I walked from Mandalay Bay to the airport, which I believe is about 7 miles, and it is some of it is highway. So I'm like Fred Sanford on the side of the road with my suitcase walking down the highway with no money.
1: What?
0: I think I spent my last quarter in one of those machines where you try to edge the other money off the edge. You know what I mean?
1: Yes.
0: And I was hoping for it to drop, and it did not drop. I was trying to get one quarter to make three quarters, but it didn't work.
1: Oh, my God. What a story.
0: So that's my introduction to Las Vegas.
1: And have you been back since?
0: Oh, yeah. I went and got those quarters. All right. We have Toto tickets this morning. We have Autocross tickets to give away this morning through the Miller Lite ticket window. But right now, I digress. Let's get a KLT news update.
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0: charges despite a delay in reporting and the allegations arising during a divorce proceeding. Prosecutors say they later learned that Katie Hickman had previously testified under oath in family court that an assault had not occurred. The office says that testimony damaged her credibility, and without other evidence corroborating the alleged assault, prosecutors agreed to a plea involving a remaining child abuse charge. Hickman is accused of killing five people Friday before he was found deceased. Police have identified a man whose body washed ashore along Lake Huron in Oscoda Township last November. The victim has been identified as 65-year-old Patrick Winters of Osable Township. Investigators say Winters had known health issues, although his official cause of death has not been determined. Foul play is not suspected. A Cadillac man has been charged after a tracking device was allegedly found inside of a customer's vehicle. Michigan State Police say 49-year-old Jason Genema was hired to modify the woman's vehicle at a Cadillac repair shop. Afterwards, she reported receiving phone alerts that a GPS device was nearby. Investigators later indeed found a tracker inside the passenger compartment. And they say there's additional evidence allegedly recovered from Genema's phone that supports.
1: Oh, my goodness.
0: He's been charged with installing a tracking device on a vehicle without consent. He was released on a personal recognizance bond. He's due back in court on September 2nd.
1: I have heard you can do that on an Apple phone, at least. Ask it to alert you when a tracking device is near.
0: I never would have really thought to do that.
1: No.
0: But now I will.
1: Apparently you need
0: Every
1: to.
0: Every time you go to a mechanic, it's just...
1: Come on, man.
0: It's really crazy. And I think I mentioned it yesterday, but don't forget to check those lottery tickets, especially if you purchased it at the Northland Food Center in Kingsley. A lot of 47 ticket purchased there matched all the winning numbers Saturday, and it's worth almost $7 million. So check those tickets. All right, that is your news update.
2: Thank you, Michelle.
0: You're welcome.
1: Thank you.
2: And that Northland Foods is right next to the world's largest trailer park, so I hope it's one of those people.
1: I hope so, too. That would be so awesome. Toby mentioned it was a Lotto 47 ticket, not the Powerball ticket.
2: Yeah, is that the cheaper one?
1: Yeah,
2: like a dollar?
1: I think so, but look, it pays to play.
2: Great. I want to see somebody spend that money irresponsibly.
1: That's the only way to spend it.
2: It's time for sports.
1: It is. 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It's time to take you out to the ball game. The Detroit Tigers secured a late inning win against the Pittsburgh Pirates 8-5 last night, breaking a 3-game losing streak by jumping out to an early lead and surviving a late game surge by the Pirates. Omelette, you were listening to that game, weren't you?
2: I was, and there's something so therapeutic about listening to baseball like at night and the windows are open and it's a nice cool night and you feel
1: nostalgic.
2: You just feel it. You know, it's like summertime. You hear the crickets outside. You know that the lights are hitting that green grass on the field. And it's just, you hear the crack of the bat. It's very therapeutic and very nice. I was listening to the game.
1: I love that. Well, something else happening in Major League Baseball. Shohei Ohtani. He hit two home runs, including a massive 452-foot blast to lead the Dodgers to an 11-5 rout of the Rockies. And let's see, moving over to football. Keenan Allen has agreed to a one-year deal with the Indianapolis Colts. This roster move provides a massive boost to the young quarterback Anthony Richardson's receiver group ahead of the upcoming NFL season. The University of Michigan football program officially announced its four team captains for the upcoming 2026 season last night, naming quarterback Bryce Underwood and running back Jordan Marshall to lead the offense, alongside safety Rod Moore and defensive tackle Trey Pierce as defensive leaders. I feel so sportsy saying all of this. But here's my favorite part of the sports news, and this is about the Lions. The Detroit Lions training camp, they had to institute a hutch rule. Head coach Dan Campbell noted during camp that edge rusher Aiden Hutchinson has been so incredibly dominant that coaches created a special rule during team drills to let Jared Goff finish throws even after Hutch beats his blocker for a simulated sack. So he

0: He's like rushing in there, sacking him, and they're like, okay, let Jared still finish the throw. I just thought that was so cool because he's such a beast. And he's that's the badass news. I mean, that's the sports.
1: All right, very good. Thank you, Mickey DeRocher. It is 6:18, Omelet and Finster. Finster's off this week, but we don't need him. I'm just
0: we
1: kidding.
0: Need you both.
1: I know. Mm-hmm. I mean, listen, we try to coordinate our vacation time, and it just didn't work this year. But normally we will try to be off at the same time, just rip it off like a Band-Aid.
0: Ooh.
1: And plus, I'd like to get Mickey and Colton some more mic time when we're not here.
2: Wonderful.
0: All right.
2: We'll take it.
1: Yeah.
0: We've been practicing.
1: Here we go. So let's get in on the show. Let's play some tunes. Let's bring in the 6 o'clock hour people. And remember, it's two for two Suns Tuesday. When you hear a twofer played at some point this morning before 10 o'clock, be the 22nd caller. And if you are that 22nd caller, you win a $50 gift certificate to Two Suns Pizza, which is incredible New York style thin crust pizza, which is located at the old Family Video building on 8th Street. Now it's called Silver Spruce Brewery. Mm-hmm. And they're located in there. They have limited signage on 8th Street. So just trust me, you go in there and you get a pizza by the slice. It's bigger than a paper plate. So we get a $50 gift certificate when you hear a twofer at some point this morning. And we have Toto tickets to give away. We have a Toto toilet to give away.
0: A Toto toilet?
1: Yeah, and the tickets. You sit right on the Toto at the show.
0: Oh, God.
1: And also we have Autocross tickets to give away. So let's hit a quick break, and we'll be right back. It's Tuesday with Omelet and Finster, Mickey DeRocher, Baby Colton, and we'll be right back on KLT. Good morning.
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0: world's worst show. It's the song. It just kind of trickles away. But anyway, that's fine. Good morning. It's Omelette and Finster. Finster's off this week. It's myself, Mickey DeRocher, and Baby Colton all here on the crew here at 6:33. Let's talk about the weather, and then I'm going to tell you how Elvis ruined my birthday.
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0: Yesterday I was reporting that today was going to be a sunny day, but we've got a chance of showers and thunderstorms in the forecast now, and that's later this afternoon. So I don't know what the current conditions are in Traverse City. What do you guys see out the weather window?
1: You know, when I arrived, it was pitch black and warm. And so let's take a look here. It says high is 78 today.
0: Yes.
1: Showers and showers likely. I don't know what's happening right now. I'm outside. I haven't been out there in a while.
0: It's a 60% chance of precipitation later in the afternoon. However, partly sunny with the highs in the upper 70s. Tonight, showers and thunderstorms are also possible. We go up to an 80% chance and a low of 57. Tomorrow for Wednesday, sunny and 76. And then Thursday, we got sunny and 79. Friday, there is a chance of showers and thunderstorms. However, partly sunny and highs in the upper 70s. Definitely not bad. Partly sunny on Saturday, 75. 74 on Sunday with sunny skies. Next Monday, sunny and 76. Nice weather for here in mid-August. Okay, yesterday, normally I take my birthday off because I don't want the hoopla, but yesterday I went the other way. I was like, I was mentioning it all the time. And I said I was going to go and have them sing for me at Applebee's. I don't do that. But, I mean, I hear Denny's gives you a free Grand Slam breakfast, or maybe it's Moons Over My Hammy.
1: Yes.
0: Or it could be the Rudy Tooty Fresh and Fruity that they offer you for your birthday, but I did none of that.
1: What is that, a dessert, the Rudy Tooty?
0: Rudy Tooty Fresh and Fruity, that's pancakes with the fruit on it.
1: Oh, yeah. I'm down
0: for
1: that.
0: And I think
1: that.
0: It comes with two eggs, made how you like. How do you get your eggs, Mickey?
1: I like them over hard.
0: Over hard.
1: Yeah, you know what that means?
0: No.
1: The yolk is broken and then fried. So it's not a runny yolk. And I could tell you why, because when I was pregnant, I had to wash dishes that had egg yolk on them, and I got really nauseous. And I cannot since then. I mean, that's been almost 26 years. I still can't stomach egg yolks.
0: You don't like the runny yolk?
1: No. Do you like to dip your toast in it and stuff?
0: Oh, yeah.
1: Dip your toast in it. What about you, Baby Colton?
2: I'm like the exact opposite. I don't like what you're describing at all.
1: He's like
2: I
1: sick.
2: Like them over easy, you know?
1: Oh.
2: But I'm not picky. Too. I'll take what I can get, you know?
0: Yeah, I'll take whatever I get. You scramble them, you do over easy, you do a poached, I'll eat them.
1: Dang.
0: So, anyway, I digress. I wanted to tell you, Mickey, because you haven't heard this story, and I think it's been a long time since I've said it, but when I was young, just the other day,
1: right.
0: And I was telling you about Hammonasset, the place that my family goes camping when we grew up. We went to this place called Hammonasset. It's a state park in Connecticut, and it has the ocean, the beach, and it's camping, and it's run by the state of Connecticut, and it's a great place. Yeah. If you ever come to Connecticut, I would suggest camping there. Although there's no electrical hookups, it's like Camp Omelette. You got to have a Jackery with you. By the way, on the text line, somebody said my Amish hotel, I could bring my Jackery and light that place up.
1: Hey.
0: And they're absolutely right. And I do have my Jackery with me. I let my, you know how I buy things and I don't use them?
1: Yes.
0: This is a problem in my life. So the Jackery is another one of those things. But my brother was camping at Hammonasset this week, and I gave him the Jackery to use and tell me how it is.
1: Okay.
0: And he loved it. It powered his TV for like four nights, and he was loving it. Now he wants to buy one, but he's going to buy the next best one, like the better one.
1: Of course. Got a one-up. Is that your big brother?
0: Yeah, that's Gloom and Doom.
1: He's got a one-up his little brother.
0: So when we're camping,

0: I was a kid. I was anticipating my 7th birthday. It was 1977. I was born in 70, August 17th. And I was anticipating getting a bicycle. And this is going to be my first bicycle. No training wheels. Custom paint job, which means it's a used bike that my brother got from a junkyard, and then he made it into a cool bike, like
1: Yes.
0: with what do they call the, I always have a hard time describing mechanical things, but what are the long forks for the front tire?
1: Yeah, I think those are forks. That those
0: Okay,
1: are
0: but they're
1: forks.
0: forks, but it's a style.
1: Oh. Oh, people are
0: Long
1: probably driving
0: forks,
1: to work
0: okay?
1: going, I know what
0: It's
1: you
0: like
1: mean.
0: a chopper,
1: Oh,
0: a
1: okay.
0: bicycle, but a chopper. And my brother custom makes these things, and he puts the tassels outside of the grip handles. You know, like it looks like a spectacle going by.
1: Yeah, that's so cool.
0: You know, with a basket and maybe a banana seat, and maybe even on the banana seat, maybe like it goes up high. So you
1: Yeah.
0: could strap a backpack to it or
1: Yeah, it's got
0: something.
1: like a backrest on it.
0: Yes, yes, yes.
1: Yes.
0: So I'm anticipating this bicycle, and I'm turning from 6 to 7 years old. I'm a little cute kid. I look like I
1: Oh.
0: was in the Peanuts, right?
1: Oh, cute. But you were not Pigpen.
0: No, but I did do the Peanuts dance.
1: Do, do, do, do, do, do, do. I can picture
0: And
1: it.
0: so I'm anticipating my birthday. You wake up on your birthday. I'm like, today's the day. We're gonna have cake. I'm gonna get that bicycle. We're camping. I'm gonna go pick up chicks with this bicycle.
1: Okay.
0: 6 years old.
1: Right.
0: And so all of a sudden, I'm.
1: Oh no. I think
2: Well,
1: he cut
2: there he
1: out.
2: goes.
1: What a cliffhanger.
2: I know, that's a
1: All of a
2: real.
1: sudden.
2: Jeez. Well, I don't know what to do here. Do we just go to the break, or you have anything you want to talk about?
1: Well, I'm thinking about his banana seat,
2: I
1: and
2: know.
1: you probably don't know this, Colton, but when back in those days, people would put playing cards in their the wheels of their.
0: Comes down.
2: Oh, there he
0: that
2: is.
0: Elvis
2: Hey,
0: has.
2: wait a minute.
1: hey,
2: You
1: Omelet.
2: just totally cut out on us. You got to start over.
1: You cut out when you were
0: Oh, boy.
1: saying that you were ready for your bike. You're ready to cruise chicks. You were going to definitely get this bike for your birthday,
0: Okay.
1: and then
0: Yes,
1: he left us hanging.
0: all the family members are gathered, and all of a sudden the news comes down that Elvis has died. And now,
1: Oh no. He cut out again, and I don't mean to laugh that Elvis died. I'm laughing that I cannot believe when he was so excited for his birthday. It's like, this is the day. Oh, breaking news.
2: I
1: And
2: know.
1: everybody was probably beside themselves on the dunes of the Hammonasset Beach.
2: Yeah, that's unfortunate.
1: Oh, Omelet, are you still there? Testing, testing, 1, 2, 3. I'm dying to hear the end of the story. I bet his mother even forgot to bring the birthday cake to the beach and all of that happened. Why don't we take a quick break, Colton? And when we come back, we can hear the rest of this cliffhanger story.
2: All right, will do.
3: If you've ever
2: There we
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It is KLT, the rock station. Good morning, it's Omelet and Finster. Finster's off this week. It's KLT, the rock station. Def Leppard right here on a Tuesday morning. Remember, it's two for two sons Tuesday. When you hear a twofer before 10 o'clock, be the 22nd caller and win a $50 gift certificate to Two Sons Pizza. Why am I out of breath? That's not a good sign. At 6:53 on a Tuesday. So listen for that twofer and win a big gift certificate from Two Sons Pizza right here in Traverse City. Before I was rudely interrupted by that technical mishap, we will. I'll continue the Elvis story just real quick. Elvis ruined my birthday when I was turning 6 to 7 years old. It was 1977. I'll never forget it because I'm reminded every year on August 16th. See, now, like, since we were camping and my cousin.

0: And my aunt, I remember my aunt so vividly because she's the Elvis fan. So it took a day for the news to hit the campground that Elvis had died. And all the women were crying. And I was looking forward to my birthday with my bicycle and my new baseball glove. I mean, I was an all-American kid. Bicycle and, just the baseball. And, I had my
1: Apple
0: Red
1: pie
0: Sox hat
1: sitting.
0: on or whatever it was. So all of a sudden the women are crying and they're not consolable. And every year it's on the news on August 16th that this is the anniversary of Elvis dying. It's right before my birthday. And so Elvis ruined my birthday, and I'm reminded of it every year, August 16th, when you see this pop up on TV and there's no doubt. I mean, I hear it's Madonna's birthday, it's Sean Penn's birthday, then it's the anniversary of Elvis dying. That's right at my birthday every year, and I'm reminded of that horrific day.
1: Oh, poor omelet. Okay,
0: I
1: but
0: know.
1: the question I'm
0: Damn that
1: dying
0: Elvis.
1: the question I'm dying to know is, did you get the bike?
0: I got the bicycle. Yep, it was called a super special or something. My brother used to paint the frames. These are probably all stolen parts. But
1: What?
0: I don't know because it was always like a frame and then he would put the forks on. I mean, it was never a store bought. Never a store bought. But, the back tire was a lot thicker than the front tire. The front tire was small. He had a chopper. Like he made some, he was like 10 or 11 years old and he used to make these bicycles,
1: Where would he
0: which I would
1: steal
0: love to
1: parts?
0: see a kid. Does a kid build a bicycle anymore?
1: Oh, that's a really good question. I know on my street, we have a lot of kids who are very active, and they will build like a lemonade stand that they can wheel down to the corner and sell lemonade.
0: Wow.
1: They put bike wheels on this cart and pull it down there with some kind of
0: Yeah.
1: contraption. So some kids are doing it.
0: We were like some, I love that. I love that, Mickey. I would love to see a picture of some of their creations. We used to take like a shopping cart, like take the wheels off and make a go-kart with it.
1: Yes.
0: Like real, like city slicker redneck hillbilly kids. That's what we were. Hey, it's time for Celebrity Sleaze. Let's do it.
1: All right.
2: It's time for Celebrity Sleaze.
1: 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I've got some sleaze here for you. I'm pulling it up. Sydney Sweeney and Scooter Braun. The rumor mill is churning over how Hollywood it girl Sydney Sweeney and high-profile musical mogul Scooter Braun have managed to keep their relationship entirely under wraps for nearly a year. Despite first being caught holding hands last September, everybody's watching, they're currently one of Hollywood's most highly discussed couples, having transitioned from a rumored casual fling to a serious committed relationship over the past year. The high-profile pair met in June 2025 in Venice, Italy, while attending the star-studded wedding festivities of billionaires Jeff Bezos and Lauren Sanchez. At the time, Sweeney had recently ended her 7-year engagement to businessman Jonathan Davin. Now, I thought Sydney Sweeney was dating some hockey guy, but I guess I'm not in the sleaze story. Finster had mentioned Diddy's prison brawl and how he got put in solitary confinement. He has reportedly been released from solitary confinement, and he's back in the general population following a physical altercation with another inmate at his facility. I cannot even imagine what goes on at that prison when people are fighting Sean Puff Daddy.
0: Here's my take on this, and I can't wrap my head around this fact. At one point, this guy is on 300-foot yachts. He is living in mansions in Miami, New York, Los Angeles. He is a mogul of the music. I don't know, he does music or is he
1: Yeah, he does
0: a
1: music.
0: rapper or something?
1: Right.
0: Anyway, this guy's on top of the world. He's married to J-Lo. I don't know what goes on there. But I mean, just from rags to riches, and then you're in solitary confinement.
1: Oh my God.
0: I mean,
1: Getting your
0: the
1: ass butt
0: contrast,
1: beat in the yard. I
0: the
1: know.
0: contrast between,

0: like living the most revered life to the, but can you imagine what a prison smells like?
1: No, I cannot, and I do not want to imagine. I remember one of his first complaints when he was put in prison. His representative was like, he doesn't even have a pillow. I mean, that dude was living on pillows.
0: From Rolls Royces to you're in the hole.
1: Yeah, honestly, like in the deep, dark hole.
0: Oh, my God. That's what you get. And just think of the smell. Like, we see prison movies, and it looks dingy and crappy, and but imagine the smell. No. Anyway, let's move on.
1: Okay. Speaking of smells, imagine this smell. Taylor Swift made her first solo post-wedding appearance in England without her husband, Travis Kelce. Fans went into an absolute frenzy online after photos captured her prominently flashing her wedding ring to squash recent tabloid rumors about her troubled marriage.
0: Oh my God. Stop it, people.
1: I know. People thought just because they had been laying low and just, you know, trying to stay kind of private since their wedding, everybody's like, oh, there's trouble in paradise.
0: Oh my God.
1: So she had to come out in England and be like, hey, y'all, here's my bling. I'm still living the life.
0: My prediction is that she smells like peaches and cream.
1: Much different than that prison scent.
0: Maybe a slight hint of lavender.
1: Oh, she is dreamy. We do have a sounder about Taylor Swift and Omelette, but I don't know what it's called on there.
2: Really?
1: Yeah.
2: I should have been prepared.
1: That's all right. I threw it at you. Real quickly, we had mentioned Hayden Panettiere's death and the tragic sudden death of 36-year-old Hayden Panettiere. She passed away on Sunday. There are still no initial signs of foul play, but reports do indicate the situation is being treated as suspected overdose following her public battle with opioid and alcohol addiction. So more to come on that, I think, but I think that they have determined it's related to that, to probably an accidental overdose, but either way, that's the news and that's the sleaze for you, sir.
0: Very good. Thank you, Mickey DeRocher. Mm-hmm. Hey, it is Omelette and Finster. Finster's off this week. We've got baby Colton back at the station with Mickey. I am in Connecticut, and I'm going to be hitting the road today at 10 a.m., and I'm going to see how far I could get close to Michigan, and then tomorrow I'll have all day after I do the broadcast somewhere from a hotel, motel, whatever, wherever I could find tonight around 7 o'clock. I'll spend most of the day driving. They say it takes 13 and a half hours. I don't know why it always takes me 2 or 3 days.
1: Because you can only go for 2 hours before you feel blurry and nauseous.
0: Yes, that's true. And I'm also, I'm a sucker for a roadside attraction.
1: Oh, yeah?
0: You tell me that the world's largest ball of twine is the next exit, and I'm hitting it.
1: Get the T-shirt. You know,
0: if there's a Cracker Barrel, I'm on it. Biscuits and gravy for everybody.
1: Ooh, yeah. Breakfast, lunch, and dinner.
0: Yeah. Mm-hmm. Anyhow, baby Colton, I have a theory, lives his life like a 16-year-old cat.
2: What?
0: And I'll tell you why in a couple of minutes. And we'll play some rock and roll. We have Toto tickets to give away through the Miller Lite ticket window. We have Autocross tickets. It's 2 for 2 Sons Tuesday. Listen for a twofer. Be the 22nd caller when you hear it. And win a $50 gift certificate to 2 Sons Pizza. It's 7:02 right now with Omelette and Finster. Let's hit a quick break, and we will be right back. 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

0: /promos ends August 30th at 11:59 p.m. Eastern Time. 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Yeah, we'll hit a quick break, play some rock and roll. Things are good on a Tuesday. We'll be right back on KLT. Good
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1: Yep. A wicket.
2: And it says a 2025 National Cherry Queen Princess lives here. Isn't this a calling card for pedophiles? Like, hey, young girl lives right here.
3: Oh. Is there any signs that say hot moms live here?
0: On the Rock Station, KLT.

0: It is KLT, the rock station, Ozzy, and that's a couple from Ozzy right there. That's a twofer.
1: Yeah.
0: And it happens to be Tuesday. Mickey DeRocher, who is the recipient of the $50 gift certificate to Two Sons Pizza?
2: That would be Bill Friend in Pelston with two L's. And he won a year ago, and he just finished his first pizza. That's how big those pizzas are.
0: Well, he's in Pelston. I mean, it's going to take you a year to get back home.
2: Right. You got something to eat on the way.
0: There
2: he's
0: you go, buddy.
2: Super stoked to be the winner.
0: Good job there, Bill. Thank you for paying attention. It's Two for Two Sons Tuesday. Every Tuesday when we play a twofer during the morning show, be the 22nd caller and win a $50 gift certificate to Two Sons Pizza. Before I tell you how I think Baby Colton, who's at the radio station, he's running the board on the mothership, and I am broadcasting remotely in Connecticut, which happens to be the nutmeg state. I don't know. I don't see a lot of nutmeg around, but that's what they call it. And it's also known as the Constitution State.
2: Ah.
0: Do you know that in my dabbling into real estate investment lately, or wanting to, I've been studying, you know, or just paying attention to real estate. And a house that goes for, let's say, $350,000-$400,000 in northern Michigan is about $600,000 to $700,000 here. Same house.
2: Really?
0: But you get to live right on top of each other here.
2: Oh, how lucky.
0: And also, the property taxes are about 3 to 4 times what they are in northern Michigan. So if your property taxes are about $2,000 a year,
2: yeah,
0: let's say you have a $200,000, $300,000 house and you pay about $200,000 a year. $2,000 a year. Here, that's $10,000.
2: What?
0: $10,000 a year.
2: Is that?
0: Which turns out to be, just for taxes, is around $500 a month. Just for taxes.
2: That's insane.
3: Glad I
0: this
3: don't
0: is the highest taxed state. In fact, when you register your car here, and I know people don't care, but maybe some people like little tidbits of information, is not only do you register your car in Connecticut, but your town finds out that you just registered a car or you renewed your registration, and the town gives you a tax every year. And a lot of those taxes, it depends on how much your car is worth, the Kelley Blue Book, but it can be, it could range from $400 a year to about $900 a year. If you just buy a brand new, and then the $900 this year, like if you buy a new car, that'll become $800 the next year and $700 the next year, just from your town.
2: What?
0: So thank your lucky stars that you live in northern Michigan. This place is ridiculous.
2: That is insanity. I don't understand what the taxes go toward.

0: It's for the town tax, just driving around on their streets with that car, you think?
1: You know what? It's beyond me. I just know what the totals are because I speak to homeowners. My father's a homeowner.
0: Yeah.
1: And I'm like, Dad, what are your property taxes? He goes, I think it's just under 10,000 a year. And I'm like, what?
0: Oh my.
1: And then thank God he doesn't have a car anymore. He can't drive anymore. So I mean that saves him $700-$800 a year just from the town.
0: That
1: I mean the
0: is.
1: town, like if you live in Elk Rapids, you would pay the town to have a registered car in that town. Because I guess it's the road commission or whatever gets that money, but it's all corrupt and it's all BS. And I can't wait to get out of here. I love my family, but
0: Yes.
1: let's get the hell out of here.
0: Right. And bring us some nutmeg, would you?
1: Let's talk about that's my Connecticut rant. I'm done. Listen, I've been 2 weeks on the road. I want to get home. I want my fridge. I want my toilet. I want my
0: Air conditioning.
1: scrub mommy.
0: Oh.
1: Let's talk about the weather.
0: Okay. 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
1: Awesome. Today we've got showers in northern Michigan. Later this afternoon, there's a chance of showers and thunderstorms. It's a 60% chance. However, partly sunny and highs in the upper 70s. Tonight, showers and thunderstorms move up to an 80% chance and a low of 57. Kind of a nice keep the open windows. 57's great temperature for overnight. It'll be a little humid because of the precipitation in the air, but I think that's a nice, I love a rainy night,
0: I love a rainy night.
1: And Wednesday, tomorrow, sunny and 76. Thursday, sunny and 79. And Friday, there's a chance of showers and thunderstorms, but partly sunny and highs in the upper 70s. Looking like a pretty decent weekend as well. Okay, one of my observations is yesterday, and I've evaluated him quite a few times over the socially. Baby Colton, you're on the hot seat.
2: All right.
1: I mean, more than anything, it's just a funny headline, is that I think Baby Colton lives his life like a 16-year-old cat.
2: I see. I don't understand what that means. I got to hear your breakdown here.
0: But I do
1: Well,
0: want to
1: your
0: can I
1: weekend
0: point out?
1: consisted of golf and just laid low and relaxed.
2: Well, no, I mean, I did more than, I mean, I golfed on Saturday,
1: That's what your
2: went out
1: report
2: Saturday
1: was.
2: night, kickboxed on Sunday. I mean, that's about it. I don't know. I don't didn't
1: That's
2: do a
1: what
2: whole
1: a
2: lot more than that.
1: 55-year-old person does, Colton. You're 21.
2: Goes to kickboxing.
1: Where's the booze and the broads?
2: I told you I went out on Saturday night, but what do you mean the golfing and kickboxing is something a 55-year-old would do? Are you doing either of those?
1: Yeah, why don't you do Pilates?
2: Pilates is a decent option, I guess. I would imagine that's something that you've looked into. Probably not for the exercise, but
0: for the
2: I don't
0: yoga
2: know.
0: pants.
1: Yeah.
2: Yeah, you've talked about Pilates once or twice when I've been
1: I
2: around.
1: think, the member of the show, his name is Finster, that has done Pilates. And listen, I'm just saying that I want to see some high-flying criminal activity. I want the reputation of your family to be hanging in the balance.
2: I've always said this, and I don't actually want to do anything that would put my reputation, but I've always said, and I'm serious about this, I do kind of, before I die, want to spend a night in jail, but without doing anything that's like egregious that would either ruin me or my
1: Colton,
2: family's
1: we can get that
2: reputation.
1: Done today.
2: No.
1: Before
2: See,
1: 10 a.m.
2: That's the dilemma. I'll probably never do it, but like I certainly wouldn't want to do anything too bad. Certainly wouldn't ever want to,
1: A simple
2: but I
1: assault
2: do,
1: on Front Street
2: that's,
1: this
2: see, that's
1: morning.
2: Like, yeah, I mean something. I don't know.
0: But you want to earn your night in jail. You don't want to just be taken
2: no.
0: over there and be like, okay, nighty night.
2: Yeah, I see. I don't want to hurt anybody. I definitely don't want to put anybody's safety at risk. I don't know how you go to jail for a night without either it costing a ton of money or it being something just egregious. I don't know.
1: What crime could we have Colton commit this morning to just get enough for arrested?
0: What about
2: not tonight? Maybe this weekend because I got some work to do.
1: Stopping traffic or something so emergency vehicles can't get through.
2: But then what if somebody's on their way to the hospital? See, then that's what I'm talking.

0: kind of
1: he's too conscientious. Yeah. He's too kind and smart.
0: That's a big word, conscientious. I'm too conscientious to do something to put myself in jail, but I do want to go to jail before I die, just for a night.
1: Yeah. Do you want me to have him punch me in the face?
2: I want to be attached to that somehow, Colton.
0: I want to hear some texts. I want to get some ideas. Yeah. Well, Tony from Houghton Lake just said disturbing the peace. Jody said go pick it somewhere.
1: Okay, yeah. That's decent options there. That's what I see actually happening is him disturbing the peace politically to be like, you know, because you seem like you have really strong beliefs politically, religiously, morally, and standing up for what you believe, that could get you a night in
0: jail. That would be awesome. That would be like the greatest way, because then it's at least I'm standing for something, you know?
1: Yeah.
2: Okay, hit us up on the text line with ideas like where he just barely gets arrested.
0: Somebody
2: named
0: Gooch.
2: They take him downtown and it's not a shackle situation.
0: Somebody named Gooch just said, you guys disturb the peace every morning from 5:30 till 10.
2: Thank you, Gooch. Hey, our phone number, if you want to get in touch with us, tell us how we could get arrested this morning. 231-941-9558. That's the TVCAirport.com studio line. And we do have tickets to the Autocross. Autocross is happening at the Emmett Charlevoix County Fair coming up. And that's on Saturday, August 29th. And the Autocross is at 4 p.m., a nice early show. Yeah. Maybe Baby Colton will be there for the matinee.
1: Hey, maybe he could streak there and get arrested.
0: There you
2: go.
1: Streak in the Autocross.
0: See, I'm not hurting anybody
2: children.
0: That way.
2: No, with all the children.
0: Don't say that.
2: Then it Toto. Is Toto is playing in concert with Christopher Cross and the Romantics. Is Christopher Cross the guy that wears his clothes on backwards?
1: No, that's Chris Cross.
2: Oh, my God. That's a different person.
1: Jump.
2: Okay, well, anyway, Toto is playing with Christopher Cross and Romantics on Friday, August 28th, and that's at the Acrisure Amphitheater in Grand Rapids. Great venue, man. Great sound in that venue. So, listen, we're going to take a quick break, and we will be right back. It is... I can't see my watch. This is bad.
1: It's
2: 7:26 right now on KLT. With Omelet and Finster, Mickey DeRocher is here. Baby Colton living like a 16-year-old cat. And we will be right back here on KLT. Good morning. Good morning.
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0: All right, Omelette, are you there? It is the Omelette Vinster Show with Mickey DeRocher. We got Baby Colton here in Traverse City. Michelle Perez is in studio. And Omelette, broadcasting live from the basement of his dad's home, a highly taxed home in Connecticut. Why don't we do news real quickly?
1: Let's do our
0: with
1: news update.
0: Michelle Perez.
2: Sure.
0: And then we'll go to sports, and Omelette will be back with us. 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
2: All right, despite a revamped federal vaccine order, the state of Michigan says they are not changing their recommendations. According to the Michigan Department of Health and Human Services, the state will continue to follow evidence-based guidance. This comes after an executive order that called for the revamped childhood vaccine recommendation to promote a theory that the childhood shots should be spaced out into separate medical visits. The state says there's absolutely no new data to support these changes, and they will still recommend the MMR combination vaccine for measles, mumps, and rubella. Locusts could be used to monitor for PFAS. Researchers at Michigan State University. So you see why, Colton, why people continue to study bugs?
1: Yeah.
2: It's this.
1: Good point.
2: It is. Locusts could be used to monitor for PFAS. Researchers at Michigan State University have found that locusts can distinguish PFAS smell. PFAS refers to forever chemicals used to make nonstick cookware, firefighting foam, and waterproof fabrics that break down slowly over time, and it's causing a mess for everywhere. The EPA says PFAS has been found in air, water, and soil around the world, but importantly, they've been found in the blood of people and animals. Researchers say the discovery about locusts is bewildering because PFAS is manufactured by humans, and it's unclear at this point why the locusts have responded so strongly to them.
0: That is so weird.
2: I wonder if it's because they spend so much time in the soil before they, or is that, what's that? No, that's a different bug.
0: I think it's the locusts. They come up and
2: those are locusts, right?
0: Yeah.
2: I don't know, but it's fascinating.
0: Swarming.
2: That is fascinating. The Flock camera company losing another battle in Michigan. The Sumter Township Fire Department, fire departments are not doing this. The police department announcing they are canceling their partnership. The department says they signed an agreement with the controversial surveillance company back in April, hoping to set up Flock cameras along the township's borders. But due to intense public debate here in Michigan and nationally, police say they've canceled that agreement effective immediately. A GoFundMe has been created for two family members who lost their lives in the Misaki County shooting last Friday. Police report six people that spanned at least three separate locations across the county were killed, including the gunman. A 13-year-old girl, family says, shot four times, is now listed in stable condition in Grand Rapids. Family members say the money raised

0: will go toward funeral costs for the two family members killed, a mom and son, and the long care treatment for the daughter who is recovering. The funds will also help to support the father while he stays in the Grand Rapids area as she recovers. As of yesterday, it raised, I think of this morning, it's up to almost $20,000. Mm. So if you have a little extra, that would be helpful. Police have identified a man whose body washed ashore along Lake Huron in Oscoda Township last November. The victim has been identified as 65-year-old Patrick Winters of Ossabal Township. Investigators say Winters did have known health issues, although his official cause of death has not been determined. Foul play is not suspected. And a Lansing man has been charged in connection with a shooting in Mecosta County that wounded two people with the same bullet. Michigan State Police say 21-year-old Gerald Griffin fired one round during an August 7th altercation. The bullet struck a 41-year-old man in the shoulder before also striking a 19-year-old man in the abdomen.
1: What?
0: Both are expected. Well, I'm assuming it went through.
1: I didn't know that could happen. I thought it would, like, lose a little momentum or something. Wow.
0: He allegedly left the scene and he was arrested on August 13th. He's been arraigned on multiple charges. Of course, two counts of assault with intent to do great bodily harm. And Black River Sturgeon Hatchery in Sheboygan County will be offering free public tours Saturday, September 5th. Visitors can see 3 to 4 month old lake sturgeon and learn about the species, hatchery operations, ongoing restoration work, and more. Researchers from the DNR and Michigan State University, along with Sturgeon for Tomorrow representatives, will be there. So tours run from 10:30 to 12:30, Saturday, September 5th, at the hatchery, which is northwest of Onaway. Afterward, the hatchery raised sturgeon fingerlings will be released into the Black River and Mullet Lake.
1: Okay.
0: Hugely important conservation effort with the sturgeon.
1: Release the fingerlings.
0: All right, that's your news update.
1: Thank you, Michelle.
2: Thank you, Michelle. Welcome. I'm back here, live action. We're going to go into sports, and then we'll give away some prizes, and we'll talk about baby Colton getting arrested.
1: All right, sports is brought to you by Gallagher of Alpena, formerly the Lappin Agency. Same family, same team you've trusted for over 90 years. 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And you hear that sound of the baseball sounder. It's Detroit Tigers secured a late inning win against the Pittsburgh Pirates 8-5 last night, breaking a 3-game losing streak by jumping out to an early lead and surviving a late game surge by the Pirates. Omelet listened on the radio, and I love thinking about you being nostalgic in your dad's house listening to baseball on the radio and soaking it up.
2: Yeah, and the Tigers won pretty big. I mean, they had an 8-1 lead, and it ended up being an 8-6 or something, I think, because the Pirates came on late when we put our relievers in there. But the Tigers, don't look now, but they are like 5.5 games out of first place. They're in second place. We just played the White Sox, who were in first place, and we could have picked up a lot of ground and taken over first place, but we went the other way and got swept. But now it's the Pirates. And yeah, our sister station carries the games, and you can listen on the app. There's a Midwestern Broadcasting Radio Center app, and you can listen to our other stations. KLT has our own app.
1: Yeah.
2: But it is quite nice listening to baseball at night. It's very calming. It's therapeutic. And you can check out the Tigers games, most all of them, on 580 AM. And when there's daytime baseball, it's on 1310, our other station. So thank you, Mickey.
1: Yeah, you're welcome. Something else going on with baseball, Shohei Ohtani. Is that how you pronounce it? He hit two home runs.
2: Ohtani, I think, is one of the...
1: Ohtani, yes. Thank you. I'm so sportsy. He hit two home runs. One of them was 452 feet. That's the big one. And that led the Dodgers to an 11-5 rout of the Rockies. Let's talk about University of Michigan football. Their program officially announced its 4 team captains for the upcoming 2026 season last night. They named quarterback Bryce Underwood and running back Jordan Marshall to lead the offense, alongside safety Rod Moore and defensive tackle Trey Pierce as defensive leaders. Go Blue. Something else going on in the NFL. Keenan Allen has agreed to a 1-year deal with Indianapolis Colts. This roster move provides a massive boost to the young quarterback Anthony Richardson's receiver group ahead of the upcoming NFL season. And a story that I absolutely love out of the Detroit Lions.

0: Lions training camp, they had to institute something called the Hutch Rule. And head coach Dan Campbell noted during camp that edge rusher Aiden Hutchinson has been so incredibly dominant that coaches created a special rule during team drills to let Jared Goff still finish his throws even after Hutch beats his blocker for a simulated sack. So he's sacking the quarterback. I don't know. He still gets a chance to throw it. He's a beast. And that's the sports.
1: All right, very good. Thank you, Mickey DeRocher. There is, I claim that Colton lives his life like a 16-year-old cat because his report was over the weekend that he went golfing and he relaxed. And he may have said he went kickboxing, which is kind of young and exercise-y. But ultimately, I mean, it's like he's a mellow dude. And it seems like if there's no excitement, there's no, you know, crazy 21-year-old behavior, which I'm
2: 22
1: more
2: now.
1: Familiar with being a 56-year-old man now. But anyway, I was just a little razzing, and then I was like, you need to get arrested or something. And Baby Colton said, I've always wanted to get arrested, spend the night in jail, but I just don't know what crime I could commit to land me in jail but not embarrass my family.
0: So
1: and
0: thoughtful.
1: So we're taking suggestions on the text line, 231-941-9558. That's the TBCAirport.com studio line. It was floated a couple of minutes ago that Baby Colton's going to contact the police and maybe see if he could set up a night in jail and not commit a crime. But that's no fun. You need to be cuffed and stuffed. I mean, if they can do the whole thing where they're not giving you special privileges and they're treating you like everybody else, I mean, now we're talking.
2: Yeah. Well, but, we've gotten a lot of suggestions on the text line that I'm
1: excellent.
2: Loving. I mean, one guy, I'm not so sure this is a typo, says streaking on the golf course with Finster cannonball in the pond. We've gotten a lot that say public intoxication, take a leak in a parking lot.
1: Okay.
2: Nothing. I mean,
1: maybe
2: I've gotten
1: a couple of these things.
2: Some crazy ones that I'm not going to read, and I'm obviously not going to do. But keep them coming. I mean, I'm enjoying reading these.
1: 231-941-9558. I played the Beatles Tax Man there. I told you about Connecticut's taxes. I'm not going to go on and on about that, but that's the reason for that song. I also have one coming up by The Clash for Baby Colton. And we're going to play some tunes. We're getting through a Tuesday here. I still have Toto tickets to give away. Toto is playing with Christopher Cross and the Romantics at the Acrisure Amphitheater on Friday, August 28th. We'll open up the Miller Lite ticket window within the next half hour. I also have autocross tickets for the Emmett Charlevoix County Fair coming up on Saturday, August 29th. And all that stuff. It's Omelet and Finster. Finster's off this week. We'll be right back with Mickey DeRocher and Baby Colton right here on the rock station, KLT. Good morning.
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0: It's ZZ Top right here on the rock station KLT. It is 7:57 with Omelet and Finster. Finster is off this week. I am Omelet. That is Mickey DeRocher, and that is Baby Colton.
1: Yeah.
0: Back at the mothership. I am on the road. I've been on the road for 2 weeks, and I'm ready to get home to Traverse City, Michigan, man. I cannot wait to see that sign the first time I see Traverse City, which I think is around the Saginaw area where they start mentioning Traverse City, but I'll be coming from Connecticut, going through New York and Pennsylvania, and then Ohio and Michigan over the next 2 days. I'll be in the studio on Thursday morning. So I've got 2 days to make this 13.5-hour trip. I know. I like to stop. I'm a sucker for a rest area. I love a Sbarro right alongside the highway.
1: A Sbarro? Like a pizza joint? That's hilarious.
0: I'm just trying to, you know, Cracker Barrel. Yeah. We got biscuits and gravy for everybody.
1: You like to play the peg game?
0: Of course, you got the McDonald's, the Wendy's, the Burger Kings. Why aren't there healthy choices along the highway?
1: Mm-hmm. That's a really good question. You could always go for the healthy choice at the McDonald's. I think they've got like some kind of chicken wrap. I don't know. Yeah, right.
0: Well, what I should do is pack my food, but I don't.
1: Oh, yeah, I can really see you doing that. Getting together your PB&J with the crust cut off and putting it in the Jeep seat and cruising right along.
0: That sounds delightful, actually.
1: Hey.
0: Yes, so here we are. I'm going to open up the Miller Lite ticket window. We were talking about

0: Baby Colton getting arrested, but I think, you know what's a good chance of getting arrested? And just for the experience, he's never been to jail. He's 22 years old now, and I just I accused him of living a what is it, a sedentary lifestyle.
1: Yes, he's a very good boy. He is knocking things off the desk here like a 16-year-old cat. He's acting like a cat here, but yeah, he's a good boy.
0: I don't know how to quite define it, but I think that he's living the wrong. Like, there needs to be an element of danger at 22 years old.
2: You're right about that. I wouldn't say sedentary, though. I'd say lacking in the danger department, I guess. But
0: a little adventure.
2: No, I agree with you.
0: Outside of the box.
2: Totally agree with you. Gotten a lot of good texts here. A lot more people are saying to stay the night at Walmart, trespassing charge,
0: yeah,
2: stuff like that.
1: I really support the streaking. I'd like to see that.
2: Yeah. Well, then I land myself on
0: the run. Children involved, and you got a red dot over your condo.
1: Well,
0: yeah. Over there at the
1: actually,
0: golf course.
1: Alma, that somebody called in and did say that you have to be careful doing the peeing in public because he had a friend who had 3 offenses, and on the 3rd offense, somehow they move it from like a felony to criminal sexual conduct, and the guy was given 1 year to life in prison, and he served 15 years for peeing in public, 3rd offense.
0: I have to share my story about peeing in public and getting in trouble.
1: Okay.
2: Let's hear it.
0: I was on the Platte River with a bunch of people, and this is maybe close to 15, 20 years ago. So we're a group of people, and we're tubing down the Platte. Now, towards the end of the Platte, there is a lot of, well, all throughout that run is woods on both sides of the, and everybody, I assume, and there's drinking involved, and there's coolers, and there's fun people, but I elect to pee outside of the river. Everybody's just peeing on themselves in the tube, right. And I elect to get off on the side and go and pee in the woods. Now, I look around me. There's nobody around for miles. And so I start doing my thing, just peeing in the middle of the woods, along a river, in the middle of a forest.
1: Yes.
0: It seems pretty safe to me. All of a sudden, out of nowhere, a DNR officer's right there. And then I noticed that not too far away is an outhouse, like a bathroom facility. And we're towards the end of the Platte. I guess we're in some kind of park. And the guy writes me up with a warning.
1: Okay.
0: Because I was like, look, everybody else is peeing in the river. I elect to pee outside like a human being. And I'm like, what do the hunters do? Do you think the hunters are going in back into town to pee? I mean, this is ridiculous. There was nobody around, no children around. He's like, well, where did I come from then? And I'm like, that's a good point.
1: He's been following you in the woods.
0: I mean, this guy's hiding behind a tree trying to get a bust. But anyway, I was given a warning and it was all fine. But if you accumulate a few of those, you're right, Mickey. That could be on your record. I don't know if my warning was on my record, but he wrote me up a ticket.
1: Oh, I feel like... Oh, he did write an actual ticket?
0: I think so. I threw it away. I mean, it was only a warning. If you don't have to pay, you throw it away.
1: Toby gets so mad at me because I often will be like, hey, pull over. I need to go to the bathroom. And he has a really hard time letting me do that. And I think it's because he's the sensible one in the couple. Because I'll pull over on the side of the road all the time and go to the bathroom.
0: The world is my bathroom.
1: The world is my toilet. I think in some countries they allow you to do it even like in the city streets. I thought I heard that in Ireland. You could go just like downtown.
0: If you think about it, we're born into this world. And going to the bathroom is only a learned behavior.
2: Can I read a text that somebody sent in response to what you're saying? Miller, I don't know if he's I think he's a regular texter. Miller said, rest areas are a hangout for a lot of gay men, so it makes sense that Omelet likes them. He must not like you or something. I don't know. It's kind of
0: lame, Miller. Lame. Is that all you've got today?

0: Miller?
1: Oh, boy.
0: Yes, I am familiar with the Pickle Parks.
1: The Pickle Parks. I'm looking up to see if you can go to the bathroom.
0: But not that familiar. I just know what goes on. But I really don't know that to be true. That seems to be... I don't know if that's true. That it's a pickup for people with alternative lifestyles.
1: It's actually just a place where you can use the restroom, get a snack, take a rest, and keep on trucking.
0: Right. Okay, I'm not going to say the inappropriate things. It just came into my mind. But, you know what? That to explore some of these, I don't know if it's a wives' tale or what is this? When folklore or what is
1: like a rumor urban legend?
0: That you
1: urban
0: never
1: legend.
0: Find to be true. It has no basis.
1: Yeah, an urban legend, maybe?
0: Yeah, there you go.
1: Yeah.
0: Urban legend, that's perfect. I don't, you know, listen, I've been in 1,000 truck stops, and I've never been approached, or I don't know this goes on at all. I don't know about the tapping on the bathroom floor. I mean, look, if I could not, I'd rather pee behind the rest area bathrooms, you know, where there's a patch of woods, maybe a little grass at night, you know. It's disgusting to go in those places. They smell bad. You don't want to touch the handle, much less the sink or the flushing device. It's just all gross.
1: It's so gross.
0: I want to be home so bad. And I'm just about to go on the road halfway around the country, halfway across the country.
1: You got your money ready for your tolls and stuff. Don't you have a bunch of tolls along the way?
0: There is a big toll road in Ohio that I take the turnpike. But you know what? That one does allow you to pay. Around here, they use cameras and they mail the toll to your house.
1: Oh, nice. Yeah.
0: Which is weird. There's a bunch of those cameras and you just drive past because the toll booth in Massachusetts and Connecticut and... Well, there's no toll booths in Connecticut, but in New York, they use the system where they snap a shot of your license plate. They know where you live. They send the bill to your house. There's no more toll booths or toll people.
1: And you don't mind that because I know you're against the flock cameras, but this is good because it saves you time. You don't have to throw any coins into a bucket. You don't have to stop and talk to anybody.
0: You know what? I don't understand toll roads. I pay taxes. I pay registration for my car. I know it's in Michigan, and I'm riding on the roads in New York, but we could all... I mean, how much is it going to be? Just tell me... I just paid 2 years of registration for my car. It was around $450. I thought registration was like $120.
1: Oh, yeah.
0: It has gone double up. And what are we getting for this? I mean, do I pay taxes on the gasoline? Yes, 6%. Do I pay taxes when I get a paycheck? Yes, whatever that is. It's a lot. I mean, we're taxed to death, and then you're going to charge me a toll for going down a road? And a lot of these toll, they're like, oh, it's only going to be temporary until it pays for itself. And then that never goes away.
1: Right. Yeah, I think it does help with the bridges and things, but I don't know.
0: I'm stressed out before this trip even begins.
1: Don't you get stressed out. Stop it.
0: Hey, Colton, can you throw an audible in here and open up the Miller Lite ticket window? Can you open up the button bar next to the three music pots? Turn that on, turn it up, hit the Miller Lite ticket window, and we'll give away some Toto tickets.
1: Yeah, we're going to make it happen.
0: If you want to see Toto and Christopher Cross, I guess it's the guy that doesn't wear his clothes backwards, and the Romantics, they're playing at the Acrisure Amphitheater in Grand Rapids on Friday, August 28th. And this doesn't come with it, but I would highly recommend staying at the Amway Hotel down there. That is a nice place, and you could park your car there. Everything's very expensive, but it's a nice way to go if you got free tickets to a show like this. Toto with Christopher Cross and the Romantics. Let's open up the Miller Lite ticket window right now and take the 20th caller.
2: The Miller Lite ticket window is now open.
0: 20th caller gets those tickets, 231-941-9500.

0: And then we will also, we haven't done a Metallica qualifier, and we've got that to do. You know what? We're going to give away all that stuff in the 8 o'clock hour. So before Mickey has to go to her real job. And we'll hit a quick break. Baby Colton and Mickey DeRoche are back at the station. Omelet here on the road, getting ready to take a road trip. Thank God I'm coming home to Michigan. Let's hit a quick break and we will be right back. Play some rock and roll. Things are good on a Tuesday with Omelet and Finster, without Finster. And we'll be right back. It's KLT. Good morning.
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0: It's KLT, the rock station. Sammy right here on a Tuesday morning with Omelet and Finster. Finster's off this week. I think he might be down the road from me. I'm not even sure. Somebody said, I heard Finster's in Connecticut. And I'm like, I have no idea. We don't talk. I'm kidding, but I don't know what his vacation plans were. And I was off last week. And then before that, we were in Cleveland together. And man, we had a good time in Cleveland. I'm going to wait till I get back to share those stories with you. But it's Mickey DeRocher is here. We have Baby Colton on the crew. We're going to check the weather. And I know yesterday we touched on this, but I've got to give you an update of what's going on in Dearborn, Michigan, with the anti-Muslim protest, which I don't like the sounds of that. But we'll talk about it in just a minute. Let's talk about the weather.
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0: Okay. The weather is very simple today. There's a good chance of rain showers later in the day. And especially tonight, we go from a 60% chance of showers and thunderstorms later in the afternoon to tonight, where, and today's high is upper 70s, and tonight my weather just went away, and
1: oh,
0: I'm
1: no.
0: doing this based on memory. Tonight we increase to an 80% chance of precipitation, and that'll taper off by morning hours, and the sun will come out tomorrow, as the great Annie
1: The sun
0: said.
1: Will come out tomorrow.
0: You can bet your bottom dollar that tomorrow the sun will come out. Okay, so Dearborn, Michigan is a high, I don't know why religion is so important to mention here, but I guess it's the foundation of people's annoyances. Is the highest concentrated Muslim population in North America. And there's a guy who is a self-proclaimed conservative antagonist. Okay, he antagonizes people, which is fine. It's a First Amendment speech. But now what it's become is a Christian crusade, and that's what the organizers are calling it. That's a Christian crusade, which I don't know why. Like, my religion is better than your religion. I don't like that. And I appreciate if a guy's like, hey, listen, I thought the big beef was the loudspeakers with the call to prayer in the city streets. Like, I just think it's kind of tacky, and I would be annoyed by it if multiple times a day there was a prayer going on over loudspeakers. I mean, that's something I would expect in Pakistan or something.

0: And, you know, if, there's a noise ordinance, but I guess the decibel level is under the noise ordinance. But I still don't like, it's not a, I mean, people will say, well, what about church bells? Well, that's kind of innocuous. I don't.
1: Church bells are
0: pleasant. Can you guys, Colton, how do you feel? But I don't like this. You guys are Muslim, so we're going to bring in the Christian people. And it's just, I don't like one or the other, but yeah. I think that all First Amendment rights should be protected. But there's also an a-hole factor.
1: Well,
0: like, don't be an a-hole. You might be within the rules. Like the guy that was walking down 8th Street with a long gun the day after school shootings. I mean, you've got the right to do that, but you're violating the a-hole rules.
1: Yeah. No, in regards...
0: Go ahead, Colton. What's your take on things?
1: I mean, in regards to Dearborn, yeah, I think it's pretty atrocious. The hate crime that was committed, I think it was, a few days ago you said when you told me about this that I hadn't even heard of, the hate crime of, you know, violently attacking a peaceful protester. But there's a lot of reason to be frustrated if you're, you know, living down there. I've heard of a lot of instances of city taxpayer dollars being spent on, Muslim banners and stuff like that would push the Muslim faith with tax dollars that
0: Wait a minute.
1: Yeah, that's true. You can verify that. It's happened. And if I was a Christian living in Dearborn and my taxpayer dollars were being spent on pushing another religion, I wouldn't be happy, and I'd probably be
0: 100%.
1: Protesting peacefully in some way, shape, or form.
0: I didn't know that was going on. I got to do some fact-checking on a lot of this. But just as Baby Colton said, allegedly, because I'm reading the article now, and then my internet went out and I couldn't finish the article, but it was published last night at 8 p.m. in the Detroit Free Press. Now, this person that wrote the article is definitely slanting anti-Christian protesters. And it's not an editorial piece, but it seems like the wording, the Christian crusaders, because there was a Christian crusade before, I think it was right after the time of Jesus, but they were going all over the world. And if you weren't Christian, they would just kill you. And that was the crusade. If you look up at the Christian crusade, so them calling this the crusade is not a good idea. If you know your history, I'm not exactly 2020 on.
1: We also got a text from Alan Mikowski about that.
0: Supposedly
1: saying,
0: this guy got, I don't know if this is true, but this is what my brother told me, and this is what I guess is the news story, is that people were throwing rocks at this guy, this Christian crusader, or the guy that's a conservative antagonist. And I think that that is over the line when you get violence and you're throwing rocks at this guy. People should be arrested. How many people were arrested? Were people arrested? And why weren't people arrested? And then the bikers that are on their way to Sturgis found out about this, and they're going to Dearborn. And I guess yesterday was the rally, and they showed up in dramatic fashion. There was thousands and thousands of bikers. And I guess they were coming there to protect this guy's First Amendment rights. But now what it's turned into is a Christian versus Muslim, which I don't like.
1: Yeah, he was the guy who was being pelted by rocks. Everyone who threw a rock should be charged with a hate crime, but unfortunately,
0: absolutely,
1: I don't
0: probably
1: think that's going to happen.
0: Let's press some charges.
1: Yep, hate crimes.
0: And now this comes on the heel of this long-standing, and look, we're a democracy, and if you get enough people to vote for you in this country, you should be elected office. But what has happened, and this is one of the criticisms, but it really shouldn't be a criticism if you believe in democracy. Now, the city council has become all Muslim. The police chief is Muslim. The mayor is Muslim, which is fine because the population, they're voting for people that look like themselves or that have the same core values as the other people. So Dearborn has become something else, which, again, democracy, you vote, you got your people behind you, you know, you're elected into office. But it seems like since you said the taxpayers for banners that are pro, promoting

0: religion with Muslims. Listen, I'm just kind of fascinated. I'm curious about everything and how they happen and the way things happen and study of human behavior. And I'm fascinated by this. I mean, I think that we're seeing the worst in people, but we're also, it's kind of exciting to me. I mean, when you see bikers roll into town, just like they did with the truck drivers up in Ottawa, Canada. I think that was Ottawa, where they froze bank assets. You can only push people too far where they start reacting. But I don't know if it's appropriate behavior. Intimidation factors seem to be the call of the day in Dearborn, where you got people throwing rocks at this guy who's just exercising his First Amendment rights. Of course, he's a self-proclaimed antagonist, where he's trying to get people to their boiling point so they do something stupid, and then he'll have the cameras rolling and say, "I got you, I got you." I don't like that. But I would die for his right to do it. And then on the other side, you got these bikers supported. They're going to roll in with their motorcycles, and that's an intimidation factor, but they're well in their rights. So that's why I'm fascinated by it, because I'm like, the a-hole rule is definitely being violated. First Amendment rights. When somebody that is a crusader, that is they're saying anti-Muslim, and that might be a bit of a stretch. It's just like, hey, freedom of religion. But if you come from another country that's in the Mid East, you might not be familiar with freedom of speech. You made freedom of religion, and you got to be tolerant to other people, even if they're not your own. But some people may not be that familiar with our laws. I don't know. Sometimes there's a language factor when you don't, if you don't speak the language, which some people don't that are from other countries. It takes them a while to assimilate if they choose to assimilate. I say assimilate away. Just ask Gene Simmons. Gene Simmons was born in Israel. He immigrated to this country with his mother, and he said, "I'll give somebody a tip on as to how to make it." He's like, "I am rich. I'm a millionaire. The first thing I did was I learned the English language. It helped me in business." That's coming from an immigrant. My mother says the same thing. She came from French-speaking Canada. So if you guys have an opinion, if you guys would like this story, if you want to see it go away, I just think people are talking about it here in New England, and that's in Michigan, and people are coming up to me. Do you hear what's going on in Michigan? It's a pretty big story.
1: And real quick, if you don't mind, Amma, I'm getting a
0: Go
1: lot of the
0: ahead.
1: same texts. The first one was from a guy named Alan. It was just saying, and I kind of suspected this myself, but the Crusades were more or less the Muslims, and this was a long, long time ago, began to conquer and invade Europe and occupy Christian territory, and it was kind of like a battle against all odds to reclaim their land and revive the faith and all that. So it was more or less an act of defense to begin with, is what they're trying to say. So I guess, I mean,
0: Last line
1: in
0: of
1: that,
0: defense.
1: so in
0: Well,
1: that,
0: we're
1: if,
0: talking about countries that don't have freedom of religion and they don't
1: yeah.
0: have First Amendment.
1: Yeah. I just wanted to tell you, those are what a lot of the people here are saying. So I guess if some people wanted to call it a crusade and use it as an analogy as like an act of defense, I guess people might be able to make that claim. But yeah, it's an interesting situation.
0: I think when you say crusade, I mean it makes me immediately revert to if you are not Christian, we will kill you. Because that's the crusade. When you look up the crusade, the Christian crusade. But I mean, it could have many different meanings this many years later. It's just that's what I thought about, and I was like, that's not a good look. But I could be wrong. In fact, I'm wrong most of the time. Is Mickey still there?
2: I'm
1: Yes.
2: sitting here peacefully ignorant, blissfully
0: Excellent.
2: ignorant.
0: I'm being outspokenly ignorant. 231-941-9558. That's our phone number. You could call us, you could text us. We love it. You guys, let's take a quick break. We'll play some rock and roll. Maybe we'll change our tune. Maybe we'll talk about something else. Maybe we'll do some giveaways. Maybe we will hit the Metallica sounder in a couple of minutes. And you could qualify for the trip to Vegas with airfare and hotel accommodations and spending money and tickets.

0: tickets to Metallica on Halloween and all expenses paid. Leaving if you're spending money. And so when you hear that cue to call, be the 31st caller because it's on Halloween, 31st day of October.
1: Yeah.
0: That's a very clever thing we did there. And we'll be right back on KLT. Good morning.
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0: and Metallica right here on the rock station KLT. It's Omelet and Finster. Finster's off this week. We have Mickey DeRocher and Baby Colton back at the station. And yes, we did play the cue to call. Metallica qualified for the trip to Vegas to see them on Halloween.
1: We did, and we've got a winner, Eric Bisball from Lake City, Michigan. His name is in the drum, and he could be heading to Vegas.
0: Eric Bisball, good job, man.
1: Yeah.
0: Listening for that cue to call. Terry Ray will be playing it after 10 o'clock, sometime between 10 and 2 with Terry Ray.
1: We should also mention, oh man, that we had a winner for the Toto tickets earlier, and that was Tyler Edgington from Kalkaska. We're just giving stuff away left and right around here.
0: A Toto, it actually seats on a Toto toilet at Toto.
1: What do you call
0: it? Pretty amazing.
1: Toto toilet.
0: When they do heat of the moment, it's going to squirt right up your butt.
1: Oh, God. You have such an imagination today.
0: Yeah. Anyway, I just wanted to quickly congratulate our people, tell you that we're going to do news and sports. We're going to... I think I went long on our last break, so we're going to keep it short here and play some more rock and roll. We're going to get a KLT news update, but I will recap the previous subject by saying this in closing, because the text line lit up and
2: still is.
0: I don't like when you have a conflict of people, it's easy to go with the low blows, and I don't like that. I don't like the racist comments. And I don't like the homophobic comments. And it's just, I think you could have an intelligent conversation without going there. And so that upsets me. And, you know, having it become a Christian versus Muslim thing, it turns me off. But I'm into standing up for First Amendment rights and freedom of speech and freedom of religion and everybody get along. But I don't know why we have to have intimidation. I don't know why we need to throw rocks at each other. The bikers, I hope, come with peace and love, but show that we've got some support. And if it's a Christian crusade, are you people going to church on Sundays, or are you just piling on? Do you really believe, or are you just piling on? So I'm sensitive to not going there, you know? So that's just what I want to say.

0: in closing to that, but I think it's an interesting story. It's kind of exciting to me. I like when people go to the streets. I mean, anytime people go, like when there's a street closed, I get excited. Whether it's for any purpose, like a street fair, an art displays, or what is civil unrest.
1: When you
0: I get
1: see
0: excited.
1: That orange and white blockade, you're like, yeah.
0: Yeah.
1: I accept
0: oh,
1: this
0: I love a horse at the end of a street.
1: A sawhorse blocking your way.
0: Closing traffic.
1: All right.
0: No cars allowed, only pedestrians.
1: Oh, boy.
0: People are taking to the streets.
2: Well, Michelle.
0: Anyhow. Hi. It's all good. Let's hit a quick break, and we will be right back with the KL.
2: Do we do the break now, or do we do news now? Because we do have Michelle.
0: No, no. We've got to take a break. We're running late there, Colton.
2: All right. I'll hit it.
0: We'll probably do the news around 9 o'clock. Play a tune, and we'll be right back on KLT. Good morning. It's Omelet and Finster. Finster's off, but we got Mickey, and we've got baby Colton.
1: Yeah.
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0: Yeah, that'd be nice. It's KLT, the rock station, Omelet and Finster. Finster's off this week, and I thought that was an appropriate one given our topic of discussion earlier about what's going on in Dearborn, which I find very fascinating. But I also, you know, it's just like extremists in any way tend to be bad in my book. I mean, there's always a few fringe people way on the right or way on the left, and they'll get violent, and that's wrong. And people should have mutual respect. And if somebody doesn't agree with you, that's freaking okay. You know? As long as you could just agree to disagree and you don't have to get all crazy. You crazies. All right.
1: I agree.
0: It's time for a KLT News update. It's 9 o'clock. Michelle Perez is here. Let's do it.
1: All right.

0: Colton, can you hit that new sponsor, please?
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2: The Sixth Court of Appeals has denied the Justice Department's request to reconsider a ruling blocking access to Michigan's unredacted voter file. The DOJ sought the database under the Civil Rights Act of 1960. The file contains sensitive information, including full birth dates, driver's license, identification numbers, social security numbers, and more. A federal district court dismissed the lawsuit, and a three-judge appellate panel upheld that decision. The Sixth Court has now declined the DOJ's request for the full court to rehear the case. The U.S. Department of Energy has issued another 90-day emergency order to keep Consumers Energy coal-fired J.H. Campbell Power Plant operating in West Olive, which they had intended to close over a year ago. Michigan Attorney General Dana Nessel says she will legally challenge the Trump administration's sixth order to keep the plant going. She says hundreds of millions of dollars in unnecessary costs are stacking up, and Michigan families will be forced to foot that bill. The ex-wife of Misaukee County mass shooting suspect Chad Hickman says she warned county officials that he was dangerous. Katie Hickman told the Detroit Free Press the county's court system failed her family. She blames the Misaukee County prosecutor for dismissing serious charges against Hickman. The prosecutor's office has responded, says, and they said it initially filed those charges despite a delay in reporting and the allegations arising during divorce proceedings. Prosecutors say they later learned Katie Hickman had previously testified under oath that the assault had not occurred. The office said that that testimony damaged her credibility, and the prosecutors agreed to a plea involving a remaining child abuse charge. Hickman is accused of killing five people last Friday before he was found deceased. A Cadillac man has been charged after a tracking device was allegedly found inside of a customer's vehicle. Michigan State Police say 49-year-old Jason Genema was hired to fix a woman's vehicle at a Cadillac repair shop. Afterwards, she reported receiving phone alerts that a GPS device was nearby. Investigators indeed later found a tracking device inside the passenger compartment and say additional evidence was allegedly recovered from Genova's phone. He has been charged with installing a tracking device on a vehicle without consent. TC Street Medicine's mobile medical unit will offer free services in the Manistee Lake area Thursday. The unit will be parked near the entrance of Carefree Cove Campground from 1 to 3:30. Services include care for urgent health concerns, wounds, and other minor injuries, along with medication refills, chronic disease management, and behavioral health services. And Governor Whitmer announcing the city of Gaylord joins nearly two dozen other Michigan cities as a Main Street program city. The governor's office says as part of the selection process, city leaders will receive 5 years of intensive technical assistance from the Michigan Economic Development Corporation with a focus on revitalization strategies designed to create and generate activity through new retail businesses and events. And just a reminder, Thunder Bay Maritime Festival returns to Alpena right as the Alpena County Fair is ending. You've got the Thunder Bay Maritime Festival that kicks off on Friday, running for 3 days. It will highlight the tall ship sails and deck tours, family activities, Great Lakes exhibits, and this year there will be a lighted boat parade along Thunder Bay on Saturday night. So all right, that's your news update.
1: All right, thank you, Michelle.
2: You're welcome.
1: Oh man, are you there, or did you get disconnected again? Well, it might just be me. So we're going to do some sports, everyone. 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That is Countywide Power Sports. Did I hear, oh man?
0: Yes, I'm reconnected. Sorry about
1: that.
0: Okay,
1: there you go. Well, we're just doing sports, so you want me to talk about some sports?
0: Sports. The Tigers won 8-6 last night. They're playing the Pittsburgh Pirates. They are down by about 5 games in our division. They are in second place, and tonight they'll play the Pirates again. Pirates are a pretty easy team to beat, so we got to take advantage of these easy teams while you can. I can't believe the White Sox are in first place. This is the time of year where the Tigers make a run for it, and I cannot wait for that excitement. And they're not too far back. It is 9:05 on KLT. We're going to play a little rock.

0: block Colton back at the radio station. Mickey had to go to her big girl job. And Michelle Perez, yeah. Let's take a quick break, and we will be right back on KLT. I'll give you a full weather forecast in a couple of minutes. We're just cruising through a Tuesday here. Omelet and Finster. Finster's off this week, and we'll be right back on KLT. Good morning.
1: 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The B-52.

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It is KLT, the rock station. Good morning. It's Omelet and Finster. Finster is off this week. I think Finster might be in Connecticut, and I'm in Connecticut. But are we hanging? No.

0: I mean, listen, we're on vacation from each other, and we're not on vacation. I'm back, but I was on vacation last week, and he's on vacation this week. I'm not sure. Somebody called me and said, hey, is Fenster in Connecticut? I think he's in Connecticut. I'm like, I have no idea. But anyway, we're very close. I wanted to alert people at the severity of time running out. Like on this Metallica promotion, Metallica is playing at the Sphere, and we have tickets, and we're going to send you all expenses paid, hotel, airfare, even spending money. We're going to give you a couple of few hundred bucks to spend in Vegas as you wish. And I'm not sure how long. You're probably going to be there at least two nights. I mean, we're not going to send you the show and you go back to the airport. So I would say at least two nights, maybe three. I don't know. But this is the last week to register at the registration boxes, which are at area nearby businesses. I guarantee you're going to be driving past one of these places today. And why not just pull in, no purchase necessary, and pop your name in the registration box. And you could very well be going to Metallica at the Sphere in Las Vegas on Halloween. So this is where, this is the places that have registration boxes, and pay attention. So if you're cruising past one of these places, you can just pop in. And today, this is the last week. We're going to start collecting the registration boxes after Sunday, and then we'll have the winner next Friday. The Keg Bar in Waters has a registration box right now. No purchase necessary. Pop in there, pop your name in the thing, and you're in the running. Alpina Car Care, Alpina Furniture. Hit all three of those places today. You could do one entry per box. Jet's Pizza of Gaylord and Petoskey. 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And their Kingsley location. 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Now that's right near J&S Hamburg South Airport. Pop your name into both of those things. They're right next door to each other. Way of Knife and EDC Gear House in Williamsburg. Hoppy's Tavern on Burt Lake. Hoppy's Landing at the Pelston Airport. Rico's Bar and Grill in Grawn. And the Bucksnort Saloon in Meesick. And you may say to yourself, I'm in Cadillac. There's no entries in Cadillac. Well, you got the Bucksnort Saloon in Meesick, and you could also travel north to Kingsley and pop your name in that registration box. So there you go, Cadillac. No complaining. And maybe if you're going to Kalkaska, go to North Point Motors. That's a good idea, too. Hey, baby Colton is back at the radio station, and he's going to give you the weather sponsor and do weather. Let's go, baby Colton.
1: All right. Well, quick shout out to Jet's Pizza of Gaylord for bringing you the weather today. They're open daily on the corner of West Main and West Street. Order by phone, online, or text. Jet's Pizza, better because it has to be.
0: They have a registration box at both of their locations, Gaylord and Petoskey.
1: They do. So I'm going to pull up. We're going to do our Traverse City, Northwestern Michigan weather first, and then we'll move over to the east side. So we're looking at a high of about 78 degrees today. Good chance of showers. Well, it says chance of showers and then showers. So we're going to maybe get some rain earlier in the day and then definitely get some later. And then tonight it's a low of 57. More showers. So tomorrow it'll make up for it. It's going to be nice, sunny and 75. There's a song about that. Then in Alpena, it's pretty similar. You know, it's going to be a little sunny today to start and then showers tonight, through the evening, sunny and 77 tomorrow. So weather's doing all right. We're going to do all right these next couple days.
0: Baby Colton, what is the song reference of sunny and 75?
1: Well, the song is actually just called Sunny and 75. It's a country song.
0: Oh my God.
1: So yeah. I know you don't like that genre of music.
0: Please don't reference country songs, unless it's Ella Langley.
1: Okay, gotcha. I know she's your favorite.
0: And there's a picture of her involved.
1: Nice.
0: Nice. All right there, baby Colton. I was reading more about this Dearborn thing, and there's more interesting things, which I don't like these added details. First of all, the guy was assaulted. This

0: conservative antagonist is what he calls himself, I guess, by this report. It's in the Free Press. It's the article is from 8:18 last night, okay? And the motorcycle people have shown up to support this guy. And he was assaulted with rocks. Three people were arrested, one of which was arrested by ICE because he was an illegal immigrant. And then this guy has been doing, in front of mosques, this is where the antagonist comes in, and this is where the a-hole rule kicks in. He's burning Qurans, that's the Bible of the Muslim faith. He's burning Qurans in front of mosques. Now, listen, if that's freedom of expression, okay. But you're looking to get your butt whooped. I mean, just like when I was younger and the Red Sox would play the Yankees. If you went to New York to see one of those games, yeah, it's your right to wear a Boston Red Sox jersey in New York, in the Bronx. But it doesn't mean people aren't going to be drunk and belligerent and want to fight you. I mean, they will get arrested. You know, like, there's just some things you got to, I don't know. I'm not against limits on the freedom of expression, but you got to, you know, burning a Quran in front of a mosque, it's like, dude, come on down. I don't know. That's all I wanted to say about it. Yeah. I'm not against it. I love the bikers are showing support, whatever. But I'm also into the freedom of religion. But I also understand people are getting frustrated that everybody from the mayor to the police chief are, you know, it's democracy. They have voted their own people in, you know, and that's the way it is. And if you don't like it, I guess sell your house in Dearborn. I don't know what to tell you, but I'm becoming turned off by this antagonist a little more that I find out about it. But I'm also pissed because this guy, you can't throw rocks at people that you disagree with.
1: No.
0: Even as atrocious as the acts may be. Everybody just needs to get along, right? Where's Rodney King when you always did? Hey, let's hit a quick break. It's 9:33. Peace and love for the rest of the show. And then Ms. Peace and Love herself will be joining us right after 10 o'clock on these very airwaves. And Terry's got a bunch of things to give away. I've got to work on the five things you need to know to be the smartest person at work. That's coming up next. We're going to play some rock and roll locally here in Connecticut, which tomorrow I'll be God, throw a dart and I could be there tomorrow morning broadcasting live. Hopefully I'll make it to Ohio today, but I don't know if I've got it in me. And then Michigan, thank God, Michigan tomorrow. And what was I going to say? Oh, people are up in arms about these flock cameras and they're talking about it here. And it's a big issue in New England as well. These flock cameras are surveillance. Police are cracking cases using these cameras. They're taking your license plate. They're tracking people. They know what religion you are, what churches you go to. They know if you're speeding. They know if you go to Manistee County. Somebody was busted on a drug bust a couple of months ago when their car seemed to have been going to Manistee, and they were a little curious about that. See, that's where I don't like. You can listen, if I want to go to Manistee every day for an ice cream cone, I shouldn't be nobody should be alerted. Just like it's weird to drive around the block of a residential neighborhood at 3 o'clock in the morning and just keep doing a loop around the block and keep doing a loop. But that's your right to do that. Yeah, it's a little weird. Yeah, people might call the cops. There's this weird car driving around the block. Is he doing anything wrong? No. All right. Thank you, miss. Or I don't know why it's a lady. Anyway, it's 9:35. Let's take a quick break and play some rock and roll. Peace and love for the rest of the show. Yes, I got to start doing that if I say we're going to do it. It's KLT Omelet and Baby Colton here while Finster vacations, right probably down the street from where I'm at. It's KLT, the rock station. We'll be right back.
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0: Ooh, a premature schwankulation right there, schwampulation. Hey, it's KLT, the Rock Station Omelet, and Finster. Finster's off this week, and Baby Colton sits in with me, and Mickey DeRocher joined us earlier, but at 9 o'clock she has to go to her other job. But I tell you what, let's just move right along. I wanted to remind you that George Thorogood, and the Destroyers are coming to Interlochen next Tuesday, the 25th, and we will replay his interview the closer we get to his show. Maybe next Tuesday morning we could play it for you. And he was a delight. Yeah, the jury's still out on that. But, I mean, it's cool talking with Lonesome George Thorogood as he gets ready to come to Interlochen next Tuesday. And that's going to be an awesome show. I must have seen him about 10 times, and it's a really, really great show. You know, if you're into blues, rock, rhythm and blues, I mean, saxophone, you know, meat and potatoes, rock and roll, you're going to love that show. Hey, Baby Colton, why don't you hit the sounder and let's do the five things together.
1: All right.
2: And now, what? It's time for the five things
1: I can't figure out what this is playing. There's something else. Sorry, everyone. Let's go ahead and do it.
0: You have a couple of things playing?
1: I don't know It's confusing. It's confusing.
0: Look,
1: doing your job.
0: I'm unprepared. I'm packing my car, and I don't have anything for the five things you need to know to be the smartest person at work.
1: Well, I've got a few things.
0: If I did, it would be brought to you by DeVette and Ford Insurance in Glen Arbor, your local independent auto owner's insurance agency, serving the region since before there was cars. It says 1919. And remember, we had Mike Lynch Ford earlier, and they've been in the car business since 1925, which is pretty incredible. Like, right when the first cars started being mass-produced. Thank you, Henry Ford. All right, the Tigers won 8-6 against the Pirates, and they are in second place behind the White Sox, and they could make a run for it. I mean, win the division, and you'll at least get home. You'll get a... What will you get, Baby Colton? You get home field advantage for at least the first round of the playoffs.
1: That's
0: playoffs.
1: Right.
0: I also have one thing. It's from where I stand, it's 950 miles to Traverse City, and I'm embarking on that trip today. Also, sometimes dogs and cats, they don't get along. And take it from me, a pig

0: will eat ribs. I tested that one time, and they don't mind eating their own.
1: That's disturbing.
0: Woodstock ended on this day in rock and roll history. And right. Colton, you have a few, right?
1: Yeah, that was one of them. The women gained the right to vote on this date in 1920. So for all the ladies listening,
0: they're still voting.
1: They're still voting for 106 years strong. So a day to celebrate for the ladies. I got a few other things here that aren't. Yeah.
0: Like what happened in 1918 before that became law? Like, honey, I'm going out to vote. Sorry, you're staying here.
1: Yeah, I don't know. It's something like that. Something like that. I don't know. I'm not much of a history geek.
0: I'm going to vote for the family.
1: Yeah. Yeah, I guess that's how it worked.
0: Decide what's best for all of us.
1: Yep, the man voted for the family, I guess.
0: Yeah.
1: I got a few. Are we at five yet? I have a few things pulled up that are not very interesting.
0: Yeah, we're way past that. Give them extras.
1: We discovered helium on the sun first. Scientists detected helium in the sun in 1868, before helium was found on Earth. I guess that was on this date. Sorry, guys. This is very boring. Five things you need to know.
0: I had a helium.
1: Courtesy of ChatGPT.
0: I had a helium shortage story, but I think I shared it yesterday. I'm not sure, but I was trying to find helium because my dad's birthday was last Friday, and I bought some helium balloons. I bought a 9 and a 1. You know how those balloons blow up?
1: Yeah.
0: But I wanted them in helium, and nobody understood what I was saying at the Walmart, the people that work there. They didn't understand helium, so I was doing helium charades. It was pretty funny if you saw it from afar.
1: Well, so they're selling balloons
0: but anyway.
1: that don't have helium in them. They're just like you drag them across the floor when you leave?
0: Yeah,
1: oh,
0: no.
1: My goodness. What are they thinking, man?
0: I was like, balloon, float by itself. And I'm like, float. And I'm like, they don't know float.
1: No.
0: Anyway, no string. Go in the air. I didn't know how to do helium. You should try that sometimes. It's not as easy as you think.
1: No.
0: All right, we're going to play some rock and roll, and we'll close things out next right here on KLT. It's 9:48. Good morning.
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right here at the end of the morning broadcast at 9:54. It's Omelet and Baby Colton. Finster is off this week, and I'm getting ready to hit the road. But first, I have a little anecdote about my father, which is it was a very sweet thing what he did the other day. And I'm running around. I'm celebrating his birthday. I've got balloons. I bought a triple chocolate mousse tuxedo triple layer cake from Costco. You know the one. I've spoken about it before. And when I speak about it, they get sold out, which is awesome. The power of radio, the power of KLT. So I get this chocolate cake. I get the balloons. I'm helping my father. I go to the pharmacy. I shop for him. He gives me a list. I go to Walmart. I was cooking up some pasta. I showed him how to cook the pasta because he's lost without my mother. He barely knows how to use the toaster. And so he sits me down and says, listen, I know that you go through a lot of expense to be here and you've really taken care of me. And more than anything, it's your company that really has saved me on this trip. And it was very sincere and very nice. And he hardly ever talks like this. And he said, I would like to give you a gift to help alleviate some of your expenses. And I'm like, here we go. Here's inheritance coming early. And he's like, you know, I know the gas prices are through the roof and you've got that Jeep, which is not great on gas. And I'm like, oh my God, how much is it going to be? Is it going to be 10 grand? Is he going to send me, you know, is it a cashier's check for 100 grand? I mean, what is

0: coming. And he's like, I want to give you something now that I'd probably give it to you later. And I'm like, here we go. Here, the load, pull up the truck with the money, pull up the Brinks truck right to my Jeep and unload it. And he pulls, I mean, it's very sweet, but he gave me $200, which was awesome. You know, I mean, it's just, it was sweet, but I was thinking in my mind, I was just joking, really, like anticipating this big windfall, because this is a lot of money for my father. He goes, that's going to be hard to navigate and spend on the road. So you want to go to the bank and get some 20s for these. And he's like, because it's hard to cash 100 these days. And so that's my story about my dad. Plenty of more of those to come. I mean, there's so many observations and so many wonderful things that have happened on this trip, and some twisted and sick things as well. And tomorrow we'll be back. Tomorrow we have the Pet of the Week around this time. Remember to support your local animal shelter. But more importantly, Terry Ray is next. She's on your radio from 10 a.m. to 2 p.m. She's going to have the Metallica sounder, so you can get a last-minute qualifying spot in our trip to Las Vegas with hotel and airfare and spending money to see Metallica on Halloween at the Sphere. So she's got a qualifying cue to call and listen for that. It's self-explanatory. It says call now, and it gives the phone number to be an instant qualifier. She also has Cedar Polka Festival tickets to give away, and that's coming up next weekend. Not this weekend, but next weekend. And she also has tickets to the Rock Orchestra, which is supposed to be with the laser show and the lights, and they're doing all rock songs, but orchestrated music of rock songs. And I hear it is killer. So Rock Orchestra tickets through the Miller Lite ticket window coming up with Terry Ray. I'm going to hit the road. Thanks to Baby Colton running the board back at the place, back at the mothership. And we'll see you tomorrow for Instant Request right here on these very airwaves at 5:30 in the morning. I'm hitting the road. I'll tell you where I land and where I sleep tonight. I'll be broadcasting from there tomorrow, but God knows who and where I will be. But tune in tomorrow to find out. We'll be seeing you tomorrow. Terry Ray is next, and you've got it on KLT, the rock station. Nice.
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Everclear on the rock station, KLTM Terry Ray. That band, was it like 2 months ago? Was it Leelanau Sands Casino Showroom? I know that because I was there. We sent listeners there. How you doing? Happy, what day are we? Tuesday, the 18th day of August. Oh, it's my sister Gwen's birthday today. She's in Oklahoma. How you doing? We might see some rain today. What do I have to give away? We're going to give you a chance to become an instant finalist for Metallica. I've got passes for the Cedar Polka Festival. Ooh, I also need to give away Emmett Charlevoix County Fair Autocross passes.

0: I've got 3 pair that need to go out the door today. It's not till next Saturday, but they would like to know who wins and get the winners list going. So it's next Saturday night, the 29th, and so let's make that happen. I also have the Rock Orchestra, which is coming. It's way cool. If you see the video, they're coming to Interlochen on the 30th. I'm going to that August 30th. It's a Sunday night. That's going to be way cool. I have a lot of things to give away today is what the moral of the story is. 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Become a member today. And chances showers, thunderstorms, maybe a high of 78. The rain thing could continue tonight. And then we bust out sunshine tomorrow. Mid-70s, same thing for Thursday. And so next couple of days. We're getting the watering out of the way today. Right now in Alpena, you got the sunshine, 71, 68 in Harbor Springs, 70 in Cadillac, downtown Traverse City, just shy of 70. And we've had some off and on sprinkles this morning. Sprinkles. All right, theme for lunch at the Leedsville Cafe today. I have nothing yet. I'm going to have something, though. It's going to be awesome. I am certain of it. We will be declaring that soon. Def Leppard's next. So is GNR.
1: 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Now on the back of my driver's license, there's a list of organs I need.
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0: Yowza! Guns N' Roses on the Rock Station, KLTM. Terry Ray, hello. Should we start? We'll start at in 27 minutes. We'll start giving things away because I have so many things to give away today. One of the things that's coming that I'm very excited about, that's the best thing about fall, is when the NFL returns and the Detroit Lions come back, and here we go, football season. And for years, we've been doing KLT's Pro Football Challenge at WKLT.com, and we'll be doing it again next year, starting next Monday. So this coming Monday, you'll be able to sign up for KLT's Pro Football Challenge. Weekly winners, if you do the best job of picking, will pick up a $25 gift card to Alpine Chocolate House and PGO's Food and Spirits. So it's win-win, plus you get the bragging rights. So everybody will hear your name all week that you were the best picker of all, and go Lions. But that's going to be starting soon at WKLT.com. So just give you a little heads up so you're ready. Eddie Money's coming up this morning. Terry Ray's Comedy Club's on the way. Let's do it.
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2: Well, my grandfather was my hero. My grandfather could do anything. This guy had 7-8 different jobs. Could make you a pair of shoes overnight. What man could do that today with the, hey, how's your receivers? Grandfather just lived in the yard like a man, just no shirt. No shirt on my grandfather, just hair everywhere. Coming off his shoulders like a palm tree. Would sweat like a pig, my grandfather. He would do 8 hours of yard work. He would come back in, within his chest hair were grass clippings, ants, twigs, dirt between the fat roll.
3: Played sports growing up. I started at quarterback on our high school football team as a sophomore, and it was rough. We lost one football game that season, 84-0. My mom was like, Michael, what did you learn? I was like, I learned that 7 times 12 equals 84. This press conference is over. So then I had to get a job when I was in high school because I wasn't going to go pro right away. My first job ever, I worked at a graveyard. I was a graveyard weed whacker, to be specific. That's not what I wanted to tell people right away. Michael, what do you do? I'm like, I do yard work for really old people. You know, people that can't go out there and do it on their own.
4: And every ghost that they're hunting on those shows are like 100 years old plus. Have you ever noticed that? There's no new ghosts! Is the ghosthood process that red tapey that it takes about a century for the paperwork to go through? Like, what? Why? They always go to some manor house and a woman's like, well, in 1884, a little girl died outside in a well. And now at 3 a.m., you can hear little wet footsteps in the hallways. Like, you never hear them say, in 1984, a young man died on the Sunset Strip. And now at 3 a.m., you can hear the rattling of a chain wallet on acid-washed jeans. As a side note, do you think Patrick Swayze now goes up behind people in pottery classes and hugs them just to crack up other ghosts?
5: What else? I'm doing pretty good on my New Year's resolution. I picked an easy one. That's what you got to do. Mine was no Chipotle. Never going to Chipotle again. I don't like it because it's too nice. It's too well lit. Everybody knows if you want good Mexican food, it's got to be a little scary. And you got to go to Roach Coach, parked down from Mechanic Shop, midnight. That's how you get the good stuff. You gotta walk up, order fast, order scared. ¿Cómo estás? Three al pastor tacos, por favor? Get the hell away from me! I also like to check out some of their other items. You can't do that at a Chipotle. Excuse me, Canto Cuesto, this Deadpool DVD, and how much for the socks? I also brush up on my Spanish when I'm there as well. Another thing you can't do at Chipotle. ¿Cómo se dice, can your pit bull please stop licking me? How do you say that?
6: Thank you very much. I first of all, want to apologize for bringing a drink on stage. I'm not feeling well. Hey, I didn't say that for pity. It's not your problem. Whether I feel good or whether I feel bad has no bearing on the matter because Johnny Dark is, in fact, a professional, and there's no way in hell I would ever

0: cheat this audience out of a full, dynamic performance this evening. May I just say in closing, I'm out of here.
1: I recently had the opportunity to teach a class on stand-up comedy, kind of like I've been doing tonight. And on the last day, I surprised him. I brought in a mic and a mic stand and a PA. And I was like, guess what, you guys? Stand-up comedy is happening in class today. And all the 18-year-old boys in the class were like, what are you talking about, dude? This isn't stand-up comedy. There's like 15 people in this room, and we know everybody. And I was like, yeah, welcome to stand-up comedy. Get used to exactly this. So they all got up there. They told their 18-year-old boy bro jokes. They were terrible. I hated them. And then this 14-year-old girl got up to tell a joke. And she hadn't said much the entire week. She was very quiet. Here's the joke that she did. She put the mic in the mic stand. She cleared her throat. She went, Canadians. Give them an inch, they'll take 2.54 centimeters. And I was like, what did you just say? I was like, that joke's incredible. That joke's so good. I wish I wrote that joke. Can I, like, have that joke? And she was like, well, I thought that comedians are supposed to, like, write their own material, right? And I was like, here's the truth of the matter. You have about 4 years to even allowed around a bar to perform stand-up comedy. I'm doing Conan tomorrow. I'm taking that joke. Welcome to stand-up comedy.
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Kiss. Finishing off a long rock block on the rock station, KLT. I'm Terry Ray. All right, I have a theme for lunch at the Leedsville Cafe. It's been a few.

0: few months since we've done Rhyme Your Request. So here's some examples. Here's this one.
1: Carrie Ray's the best DJ on the radio today, so I know she'll play Walk This Way.
0: That was a lot of rhyming. That was like a lot of rhyming. How about you?
2: There's no more snow. There's no more sleet. How about playing some Greta Van Fleet?
0: Ah, there you go. Or...
3: My brain is helter-skelter. Could you please play live Give Me Shelter?
0: Okay.
4: Hi, Terry. What was I going to say? Oh, it sounds like heaven if you played Finger 11.
0: Okay, so think about that. So you're going to rhyme your request, whatever it is you're going to ask for. 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We got sunshine right now in the Traverse City area. A few clouds, but a slight chance of showers and maybe even thunderstorms at some point in time today. Highs in Traverse City about 78. On the East Coast, 81, so a little warmer. But we all should see sunshine the next couple days and highs in the upper 70s after we get our watering done. However, right now in Alpena, I'm going to look at the KLT Alpena Marina Cam at WKLT.com. 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You can see it at WKLT.com. Click it on, and you can see what's going on at the marina. There's a motorcycle going by right now, and a guy with a white truck just pulled out of the marina on the... He could stalk people. On the Traverse City Cam, downtown Traverse City, sunshine. It looks very nice. You can see that at WKLT.com as well. Anyway, right now, 75 in Alpena, 73 Harbor Springs. Same for Cadillac, downtown Traverse City, 74. All right, lunch at the Leedsville Cafe is coming around at noon. So we're going to rhyme our requests. Plus, between now and then, I'm going to be opening up the Miller Lite ticket window. That's coming up.
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6: 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Caller 31 will be an instant finalist for Metallica Halloween Night at the Sphere from KLT.

0: Who is the greatest dialer in all the land? It is you, caller 31. Who's this?
1: Hi, Terry. My name's Val.
0: Val, where are you calling from?
1: Empire.
0: Empire. Beautiful. All right. Well, you, my friend, are now an instant finalist for Metallica on Halloween night at the Sphere in Vegas. Have you ever been to Vegas?
1: Been to Vegas, but not the Sphere.
0: Not the Sphere. It's pretty crazy. It's pretty awesome. I've been there, and it'd be a pretty cool trip to win, Val. And you are an instant finalist. Congratulations.

Phil Collins on the Rock Station, KLTM Terry Ray. You guys are very good at the rhyming thing. That is the theme today. Rhyme your request. Anne in Traverse City even typed hers up and sent it to me. Life can get tough or it can be nice, like when you are lucky having two tickets to paradise. So find your sweetie, hug your honey, while Terry plays some Eddie Money. Very nice. There's a lot of thought. And you typed it. Anne in Traverse.

0: City. Very nice. Keith from Roger City, don't need to feel so eager. Can you play Bob Seger? Okay, there you go. There's another fine example of rhyming your request. 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All right, there you go. And they are a sponsor of Lunch at the Leedsville Cafe. We're getting closer to noontime, 6 minutes away. I need to give away some passes. And those passes would be for the Emmett Charlevoix County Fair and the autocross racing competition. How fun would that be, huh? Wait, let me get some. Let me go racing. You need to, this will bring it to life for you. Racing. Here we go. This is like, you'll be there. There'll be vroom, vroom. Yeah. Boys in their toys. Maybe even some girls will be there too, but it's next Saturday night.
1: The Miller Lite ticket window is now open.
0: Would you like to go? Emmett Charlevoix County Fair Autocross Competition, 4 p.m. It's in the afternoon next Saturday, the 29th. 231-941-9558. We'll get you through. 231-941-9558. I'll take callers 6 and 7. Both will win tickets. Good luck right now.
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2: 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Congratulations. 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
0: It's KLT.

0: Oh, that's also for all of you eager to hear Bob Seger. It is lunch at the Leedsville Cafe. The theme today, we are rhyming our requests.
1: Hey, Terry.
0: Yes.
1: I like stones and I like sticks, but I'd rather hear some Jimi Hendrix.
0: That is beautiful. Very nice. It's lunch at the Leedsville Cafe. KLT.

0: Hey, we're all rhyming today.
1: I'm ready. 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
0: Okay.
1: I woke this morning feeling weak and tired. I drank some coffee to feel the power. My attitude is still quite sour, so the only thing that will help at this hour is to play me some Jimi Hendrix All Along the Watchtower.
0: That was a lot of rhyming. I thought for sure he was going to say Robin Trower, but all right, we'll make it a double, a twofer. Jimmy, it's KLT.

0: Jimi Hendrix on the Rock Station KLT. It is lunch at the Leedsville Cafe, and we are rhyming our requests.
1: Good afternoon, Terry Ray.
0: Hello.
1: The earth is round and the sea is wet. I can't believe you ain't played no Def Leppard yet.
2: Do you want to get right?
0: It's KLT.

0: Hi. Ring Around the Rosie, Pocket Full of Posies. Scary Ray, I'd like to hear some Guns N' Roses.
1: So, here they are, Guns N' Roses. 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

0: baby. Guns N' Roses on the Rock Station. KLT, it is lunch at the Leedsville Cafe. There's an awful lot of you on the text line. Insurance girl Jen says, hey, Terry Ray, I've got some really good kush. Do you think you could play some Bush? George and Gaylord, Cheap Trick is the band's name. Could you please play Ain't That a Shame? Jerry from TC, it's been just over a year and our hearts are still torn. How about you throw on some Ozzy Osbourne? Oh, very nice. Very. What do you have?
1: Terry Ray, woohoo.
0: Hey, woohoo guy, what's your rhyme?
1: What's my rhyme? First, I got a joke for you.
0: Okay.
1: Okay, what's a frog say sitting at the edge of the pond?
0: What does a frog say?
1: Knee deep, knee deep.
0: That's stupid.
1: Okay, that was bad. But my request is, how about some Tom Petty? Because I'm getting ready to get to the point and roll another joint.
0: I feel like you already did. Just a guess. It's lunch at the Leedsville Cafe. It's Rhyme Your Request Day. KLT.

0: Hi, this is Brenda.
1: Hi, Brenda.
0: As you know, I have the 5-speed car, and I'm too short now. I'm 5'1½", and I cannot push the damn clutch to the ground. Terry Ray, could you play Deer Jammer? I tried to find a rhyme, but I guess it just don't matter.
1: That was horrible. Back to your car. You know you can move the seat forward, right?
0: It's all the way up.
1: Oh, okay.
0: And I'm barely able to steer the steering wheel for my belly, and I'm like, Christ.
1: Now you need to get some shoes with the big bottoms on them so that it'll...
0: Oh, my God, yeah. Give me some kiss shoes.
1: Yeah, boots. Kiss shoes. That's what you need. All right. Have a great day, Brenda. Thank you.
0: All right, thanks. Bye.
1: Gear Jammer, that's what you... We'll see about making that happen. It is lunch at the Leedsville Cafe. Some of you are better at rhyming than others. 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Forecast for the day today. We're getting our water in out of the way today. There is a... now Traverse City says 10% chance of showers after 5, otherwise partly sunny, 78, and then a 70% chance of rain tonight, likely before 2 a.m. And then tomorrow and the next day, sunshine will be in the 70s. That's Traverse City. What's it say on the East Coast? Alpena, 40% chance of rain today, 80% chance tonight. 81 the high, Alpena, and then you get the sunshine the next couple of days in the 70s. All right, so it's changed up a little bit. 75 right now, Alpena, 79 Harbor Springs, 77 Cadillac, and downtown Traverse City sitting at 78. All right, more of your suggestions are coming up on Lunch at the Leedsville Cafe. Plus, we'll play Terry Ray's most excellent catchphrase game. That is coming up as well. And theme for Lunch at the Leedsville Cafe today, we're rhyming our requests.
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16: That's awesome.
19: Hey, Terry Ray, have a beautiful day. I am so ready to hear Black Betty, but I can hardly wait. I would like the version by Spider Bait.
16: Ah, I like the Spider Bait version, too. What do you have?
20: Terry Ray says the theme is to rhyme. I'm on the radio app, so I don't have much time. How about Roller by April Wine?
16: Ah, how about some April Wine? We don't play that often. Here we go. We're rhyming our request today on Lunch at the Leedsville Cafe. KLT.

0: April Wine, Canadian rockers right there for you on Lunch at the Leedsville Cafe. It is KLT. There's an awful lot of you out there. Let's hear a few more of your rhymes.
1: Good day, Terry Ray. Roses are red and violets are green. I want to see here Pink Floyd the Machine.
0: Ah, welcome to the machine. All right, and you?
2: Hello, Terry Ray. I just called to say I'd really like you to play a little Maggie May on KLT, The Place to Stay.
0: Oh. Okay. How about you?
3: Hey, Terry, good day. How about we not use your illusion, but have some grand illusion?
0: Oh, you rhymed illusion with illusion. It's rhyme your request day. Let's go back to one from the text line. There's so many of you. Insurance girl Jen. I've got some really good kush. Do you think you could play some bush? Let's do that. We'll play Terry Ray's most excellent catchphrase game after this. It's KLT.

0: I like them big and I like them fat. Fat bottom girls is where it's at. That rhymes, doesn't it?
1: It does. Okay, gotta go. Bad connection. It is lunch at the Leedsville Cafe on KLT. That's Chris. He can work fat bottom girls into any topic. Lunch at the Leedsville Cafe is brought to you today by Dave Kring Chevrolet, the people you know, the service you expect. 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

0: 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All right, we've been rhyming our requests, and there is plenty more, I can tell you. Let's play Terry Ray's most excellent catchphrase game. This is the game where I get two of you on the phone line. I give you clues as to a word I'm trying to get you to say. You shout out answers. First one to five wins. How about a pair of passes to the Cedar Polka Festival? Eat, drink, and dance the night away with live polka music from the best polka bands in America. There's Polish food and ribs and hot dogs and popcorn and beer and so much more. Probably even fat bottom girls, Chris. 231-941-9558 will get you through. 231-941-9558. It's next Thursday through Sunday that it's happening. August 27th through the 30th, you'll get a pair of tickets. All right. If you haven't won in the last 30 days, let's play. I need a guy and I need a gal in hopes of telling you apart.
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2: I have Scott and I have Jessica on the line. Say hello to each other.
3: Hello, Jessica. How are you?
4: Scott.
2: Where are you from, Scott?
4: I'm good. How are you?
3: I'm from Boyne City, but I live in Crooked Lake.
2: All right. And how about you, Jessica?
4: Ottawa, Michigan.
2: Ottawa?
5: American.
4: Correct.
2: All right. All right. So I'm going to give clues. You shout out answers. First one to five wins. Today's Rhyme Your Request Day. Rhyme starts with an R. So all the answers start with the letter R. All right? Ready?
4: All right. Good.
2: Here we go. This is what you have if you cut people off in traffic and you're a mad person.
3: Right turn.
2: And what did she say?
4: Rage.
2: Yes. Road rage.
3: Oh, yeah.
2: Yes. What do you hope happens after you send your resume? You hope you get a...
4: reply?
2: Sure. Reply. Yay.
3: Oh, copy.
2: Let's say water's coming out of the sky. You should probably wear a...
4: Rain.
3: Umbrella. Rain jacket.
2: Raincoat. Okay, close enough. Vacation on the beach. You go to do this.
4: Relax.
2: Relax. She was slightly ahead of you.
3: I got her on that one.
2: Oh, you think so, huh? No, this is
4: what?
2: Something you might find under your bed, and it has whiskers.
3: Brad?
2: What did you... It's not a mouse. It's a...
3: A rat.
2: A rat. A rat. Yes.
3: What was the answer?
2: Rat. Yes.
3: That's what I said the first time.
2: Oh, I wasn't even sure what you said.
4: You got it.
2: The thing
4: sure.
2: You hope the boss gives you more money.
3: Raise.
2: Yes, a raise. What you do when someone tells a really bad joke?
3: You
2: roll your eyes. That was stupid.
4: Oh, I said roll.
2: This is Juliet loved who?
3: Romeo.
2: Romeo, yes. What happens when you eat? Oh, no, that's stupid. This is, a fancy steak. It's called a...
3: A ribeye.
2: A ribeye! You know what? I'm going to make both you win. Everybody's going
3: to the
2: Cedar...
3: Hey,
2: yeah, Cedar Polka Festival. Stay right there, guys. That was very exciting. Yes, it's next Thursday through Sunday, August 27th through the 30th, the Cedar Polka Fest. They're going to get their polka on. Very nice.
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2: KLT. KLT. All right, there's so many of you out there, I can't get to all of you, but I appreciate your rhyming skills today. Let's finish with this one.
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1: Styx on the rock station, KLT, finishing off a long rock block on this 18th day of August on KLT. And during lunch at the Leedsville Cafe, a couple of you asked for Jimi Hendrix. I played a double shot, basically, with your poetry. 57 years ago today, the year was 1969, the original Woodstock ended on this day, 57 years ago. Jimi Hendrix was the final performer. He took the stage at 8 a.m. It was a Monday morning. Most of the weekend crowd had already left. He played Purple Haze, Foxy Lady, Voodoo Child, the Star Spangled Banner, but he wrapped it up, the very last one, on Monday morning. Not the greatest time slot. Still worked out for him. 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Forecast for the day today, Traverse City now says 10% chance of showers and thunderstorms after 5, partly sunny, high of 78, and then 70% chance of the rain tonight. And then we get sunshine the next couple of days in the 70s. I like the fact that today's high is 78. It's already 82 in Traverse City. On the Alpena side, hello Alpena, 40% chance of rain today, 81 the high, 80% chance it's going to storm tonight, we'll see. And then the next couple days we've got the sunshine again with highs in the 70s. It says, according to the National Weather Service, Alpena is sunshiny in 79. Let's look at the KLT radio app at WKLT.com. We can see downtown Alpena. All right, there's some blue skies. There's some clouds. All right, I'll give it to you. That's brought to you by Larry's Collision and Truck Stuff. If you

0: 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Downtown Traverse City. Oh, really blue sunshine. All right, 79 Alpena, 77 Harper Springs, 79 Cadillac. Downtown Traverse City sitting at 82. All right, I still have one more thing to give away in the Miller Lite ticket window, which is for a show that's coming up at Interlochen, which is going to be awesome. I'm going to this show, and it is called the Rock Orchestra Arena of Fire, Sunday, August 30th, featuring 14 classical musicians performing rock and metal anthems, including pyrotechnics, fire performers, and a gothic atmosphere. All right, so that's coming up after a couple tunes. How about we do one from the Cars, Bon Jovi, and then we'll give those tickets away.
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0: Bon Jovi on the rock station, KLT, 1986 was the year. 40 years ago, Bon Jovi released the third album, Slippery When Wet, with that song right there, 40 years ago. Seems like just a minute ago, doesn't it? There are so many cool shows coming to Northern Michigan, and as always, KLT has tickets to all these cool shows, including the Rock Orchestra Arena of Fire. You should watch one of their videos. This is a little bit of what they sound like. It's intense. It's 14 classical musicians performing rock and metal anthems with the pyrotechnics, fire performers, a gothic atmosphere. You can be there. It's going to happen Sunday, August 30th, Kresge Auditorium, Interlochen Center for the Arts. Would you like to go?
1: The Miller Lite ticket window is now open.
0: 231-941-9558 will get you through. 231-941-9558. I'll take caller 15. You'll have the tickets. The show again Sunday, August 30th, Rock Orchestra Arena of Fire. I'll take caller 15 for the win. If you haven't won in the last 30 days, let's do this.
1: KLT is giving you the experience of a lifetime. A trip for two to see Metallica live Halloween night inside the mind-blowing Sphere, Las Vegas. We're talking round-trip airfare from TBC Airport, hotel accommodations, and two tickets to one of the most unforgettable concert experiences you'll ever witness. So, how do you get in? Option one, listen to KLT for your cue to call. Be the right caller, and you'll become an instant finalist. Option two, register in person at North Point Motors in Kalkaska, Hoppy's Tavern on Burt Lake, and Hoppy's Landing in Pelston, Northwood Paint and Supply in Traverse City, J&S Hamburg on South Airport in Traverse City in Kingsley, and Way of Knife EDC Gear House, Williamsburg. Metallica, Halloween Night, The Sphere, Las Vegas. Don't just hear about the biggest rock show of the year. 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
0: Hey, it's Siri Ray. Summer has arrived.

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1: So what are your plans on Sunday, August 30th?
2: I think I'm going to a concert in Rockin'.
1: Yeah, you are. Who's this?
2: This is Alex.
1: Alex, where are you calling from?
2: Kingsley.
1: Yeah, what you up to today?
2: Oh, just getting ready for work.
1: Yeah, what do you do when you go?
2: I waitress.
1: Ah, and where can we find Alex that we can give big tips to?
2: A little Italian bistro downtown.
1: In Kingsley?
2: No, in Traverse City.
1: Oh, in Italian bistro downtown. Huh. Well, now it's a mystery where Alex works. All right, but we know where she's going to be on Sunday, August 30th. I'm going to be there too. Interlaken Center for the Arts. The Rock Orchestra. Arena of Fire. It sounds awesome. I can't wait.
2: Oh, it sounds so awesome.
1: Yeah. Everyone else, keep listening for next chance to win. We have tickets to so many things. As a matter of fact, Squatch has some stuff to give away this afternoon, as well as give you a chance to become an instant finalist for Metallica at the Sphere Halloween night. That's coming up. He's got the Ford 404, worker release at 5, and so much more. Have a great day, my friends.
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0: the James Gang on the Rock Station, KLT. Squatch here with you. Happy Tuesday. Is there a taco in your future? Squatch. Here's hoping. Lots to get to today. We got a new sponsor for the 4 at 4 at 404. It's White Birch Outfitters. For some of the best up north apparel, hats, t-shirts, sunglasses, sweatshirts, footwear, and more, they're on West Main Street in Gaylord, and I'll be giving away a $25 gift card to White Birch Outfitters if you can spot the phony headline in the 4 o'clock hour. Some fun giveaways for the KLT Miller Lite ticket window, too. I'm going to be opening that up for the autocross tickets at the Emmett County Fair, and also I have another position available for a Metallica finalist. That's for the concert Halloween night in Las Vegas with free airfare thanks to TVC Airport and overnight accommodations as well. But in fact, right now though, let me take a look at the weather. Beautiful right now in Traverse City, currently 83 degrees, 80 in Cadillac and Alpena, 77. In Petoskey tonight, overnight low looks like 50 and possible rain on and off throughout the evening. Tomorrow, sunny, high of 75. Thursday, high of 78 and sunny. And then it looks like rain comes back Friday yet again. 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Folks, the number here, 231-941-9558. 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That's how your tune gets played. It just has to happen that way, folks. All right, stick around. We're going to get Ben Attarded right after these messages.
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0: Schwunk, schwunk. There you go. Heart, Magic Man on the Rock Station, KLT. Squatch here with you. It's time to give something away.
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0: That's right, and I have a pair of passes to check out the autocross competition at the Emmett Charlevoix County Fair. It's happening Saturday, August 29th. 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
4: Hey, Nancy. 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
5: Indian River.
4: Nancy in Indian River. 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
5: Yes.
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4: Yeah, and we've got another giveaway coming up. Make sure you're listening for the KLT Miller Lite ticket window to open to become a finalist for Metallica. Playing the Sphere, Halloween night in Las Vegas. It's happening in the 3 o'clock hour. Right now, it's Tom Petty on the Rock Station, KLT. It's beautiful.

0: The home of Omelet and Finster in the morning. 97.5 WKLT, Kalkaska, Traverse City. 93.5 WBCM, Boyne City, Petoskey. 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
2: I'm Melissa Smith with Up North Live News. Here are some of the stories you're working on for your Tuesday. Alcohol is believed to be involved in a two-vehicle crash that left a 17-year-old dead Sunday night in Peninsula Township. This is according to the Grand Traverse County Sheriff's Office. The Sheriff's Office said deputies and Peninsula Township Fire responded around 10:20 p.m. to Center Road near Mapleton Lane. According to the Sheriff's Office, a southbound Ford F-250 driven by a 22-year-old Traverse City man crossed the center line and struck a Honda CRV. The driver of the Honda, 17-year-old Wilder William Seeberger, was pronounced dead at the scene. A 46-year-old Maple City man in Leelanau County facing multiple felony charges after Michigan State Police say an investigation into child sexual abuse material led investigators to search his home and seize digital evidence. The MSP Computer Crimes Unit and Internet Crimes Against Children Task Force began investigating Thomas Joseph Dahir III after receiving a tip from the National Center for Missing and Exploited Children. He is now being charged with one count of aggravated child sexually abusive activity, three counts of aggravated possession of child sexually abusive material, and two counts of using a computer to commit a crime. Gaylord has been selected to take part in the select level of the Michigan Main Street program. As part of the select level of the Michigan Main Street program, Gaylord will receive 5 years of intensive technical assistance that will focus on revitalization and attracting new businesses. Those stories and more coming up tonight on Up North Live News at 5, 6, and 11.
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1: And we're kind of interrupting the broadcast here because we have some very sad news. Frank Beard, the longtime drummer for the legendary rock band ZZ Top, has died at the age of 77. And I know he was in hospice recently, and he's also a co-writer of a lot of the songs, so I think it's fitting that we give a little tribute to some of the songs that he had a large part in writing. And boy, it's got to be rough for all the ZZ Top fans out there, including Billy Gibbons. But here we go. Here's one, and I think we could all give a little love. Give me all your lovin'. ZZ Top. To the one and only Frank Beard, rocking out in heaven. It is the Rock Station, KLT.

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Mitch Ryder on the rock station, KLT Squatch, with a weather update. Absolutely beautiful here in Traverse City. Currently 83 degrees, 80 in Cadillac and Alpena, 77 in Petoskey. Overnight low 50 tonight, and it looks like we are going to have showers on and off throughout the evening.

0: Evening and some patchy fog. Wednesday, sunny, high of 75. Same on Thursday, only a high of 78. Thursday night, rain comes back to the area. Friday's high 77 with a chance of showers on and off throughout the day. And also looking like it's going to be a rainy Saturday. 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I want you to stick around because we've got Metallica and Def Leppard coming up right after this.
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16: 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Caller 31 will be an instant finalist for Metallica, Halloween Night at the Sphere from KLT.

0: KLT, you're calling 31. Who's this?
1: This is Ray.
0: Hey, Ray, what town are you from?
1: Levering.
0: Ray in Levering, you are now a finalist to see Metallica Halloween night at the Sphere in Las Vegas.
1: Ha ha, my birthday is November 3rd, man, so you know I'm shooting for this thing, man.
0: Wouldn't that be a nice trip? And the airfare is included thanks to TVC Airport and, of course, hotel accommodations to boot. So fingers crossed for you, my man.
1: You're 58 years old, I'll be, so guess what? I'm shooting for it.
0: All right, well, listen, I want to thank you for listening and for calling in today.
1: Thank you so much.
0: Yeah, you're quite welcome. And don't forget, folks, you can still register around town to be a finalist at the Keg Bar in Waters, Alpena Car Care, Burt Lake and Hoppy's Landing in Pelston, Northwood Paint and Supply in Traverse City, J&S Hamburg South Airport, Traverse City, and in Kingsley, Way of Knife, EDC Gear House in Williamsburg. All kinds of locations. There's like 30 that you need to check out. And you can find them at WKLT.com. And I believe the deadline is the 23rd, but our grand prize drawing is August 28th. So not a lot of time remaining. You want to hurry up and do that now.

0: Thursday, August 27th, KLT welcomes Motley Crue to the Acrisure Amphitheater in Grand Rapids. 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

0: 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KLT. KLT. It's time for the 4 at 4 at 4:04.
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3: That's right. Here it is, for better or for worse. It is the 4 at 4 at 4:04 on this Tuesday, and we have a new sponsor. We want to welcome White Birch Outfitters for some of the best up north apparel, hats, t-shirts, sunglasses, sweatshirts, footwear, drinkwear, and locally made jewelry. You can find it all at White Birch Outfitters on West Main Street in Gaylord, and I have a $25 gift card if you can spot the phony headline and you haven't won something in the last 30 days. Four headlines, three are real. Here we go. Number one, Wi-Fi, short for wireless fidelity, was not created to rhyme with hi-fi. Number two, the average dog creates 274 pounds of poop a year. Number three, man invites woman to his home while wife is away and she steals $50,000 of his wife's jewelry. And number four, women are just as likely to get hit on at the gym in sweatpants as they are in yoga pants or tight shorts. Let me run down these four headlines one more time. Number one, Wi-Fi, short for wireless fidelity, was not created to rhyme with hi-fi. Number two, the average dog creates 274 pounds of poop a year. Number three, man invites a woman to his home while his wife is away and she steals $50,000 of his wife's jewelry. And number four, women are just as likely to get hit on at the gym in sweatpants as they are in yoga pants or tight shorts. The number, 231-941-9558. Give me a call. Let me know if you can spot that phony head.

0: Kansas on the Rock Station, KLT. Squatch here with you. It is the 4 at 4 at 404 up for grabs, a $25 gift card to White Birch Outfitters. Let me run down the four headlines one more time. Number one, Wi-Fi, short for wireless fidelity, wasn't created to rhyme with hi-fi. Number two, the average dog creates 274 pounds of poop a year. Number three, a man invites a woman to his home while his wife is away and she steals $50,000 of his wife's jewelry. And number four, women are just as likely to get hit on at the gym in sweatpants as they are in yoga pants or tight shorts. The number, 231-941-9558. Let's go to the phones. Can you spot the phony headline?
1: I say number four.
0: Number four, women are just as likely to get hit on at the gym in sweatpants as they are in yoga pants or tight shorts. No, this is a new survey found out that that is indeed true. Another interesting point of this article was men are more likely to get hit on in hoodies than in t-shirts. True story, but try back.
1: Thank you.
0: Yeah, you're welcome. I always found sweatpants and a messy pony more sexy than like cheap Fredericks of Hollywood lingerie or something. Is that too much information? Let's get back to the contest. The number 231-941-9558. Can you spot the phony headline?
1: I'm saying it's number one.
0: Number one, Wi-Fi, short for wireless fidelity, was not created to rhyme with hi-fi. No, a lot of people think that stands for wireless fidelity, but it turns out the guys that created it just wanted it to sound like hi-fi. They thought it would be very marketable. True story. But try back.
1: Thank you.
0: All right. It's still open, folks. The number 231-941-9558. Can you spot the phony headline?
1: Let's go for number two.
0: Number two, the average dog creates 274 pounds of poop a year. Yes, that is made up. That is actually the number for the Squatch. I kid. But that is a made up headline. Who's this?
1: This is Jamie.
0: Jamie, you win yourself a $25 gift card to White Birch Outfitters on West Main Street in Gaylord. I want to thank you for listening and for calling in today.
1: Thanks a million, Squatch.
0: You got it. And we've got more giveaways coming up in the 5 o'clock hour. It is the Rock Station, KLT.

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ZZ Top on the Rock Station, KLT, and we are mourning the loss of Frank Beard, the drummer from ZZ Top. He passed away earlier today. They didn't give a cause of death, but I know he was in hospice recently and had to step away from the last tour they did. He is a founding member. He started ZZ Top back in 1969 with Billy, and he also owns and operates the Top 40 Ranch in Richmond, Texas, and he is survived by his wife, Debbie. But yeah, he's written a lot of the ZZ Top big hits, too. He's listed as a co-writer, so we're going to be playing some of his tunes today. But right now, why don't we take a look at the weather, and it is beautiful outside. 83 degrees right now in Traverse, 80 in Cadillac and Alpena, 77 in Petoskey. Overnight low 60 tonight with showers likely and some patchy fog. And then the next 2 days, sunny and warm. Wednesday's high 76.

0: 75, Thursdays 78. Looks like late Thursday night, Friday morning, we're going to get rain again, and that rain is going to stick around for a while. On and off throughout the day on Friday with a high of 77, and it'll be around on Saturday as well. Now, your weather is brought to you by Harborside Tint of Alpena and Gaylord. They are the industry leader in window tint and paint protection film. All right, we're getting closer to the work release program. We're going to be playing some ZZ Top tunes, and I'd like to know if you have some ZZ Top memories. It'd be kind of interesting to hear if you, because I know me growing up, there were just certain songs that like that was the epitome of MTV back in the day. Was like Legs and Sharp Dressed Man. I mean, I just felt like that was my coming of age, right? As well, about when I was saving up to get a car and a driver's license and stuff like that. So I'd love to hear from you. What your thoughts are out there. The number 231-941-9558. More coming up right after this.
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13: She touches my arm and asks me a question that let me know she was a generation, if not two. But maybe it's just me.
14: Okay.
13: So you're my gauge. You're in your 50s, right?
14: I am. I'm 52.
13: We're the youngest of the old people.
14: Right.
13: What is your love language? I'm like, what?
14: Oh, yeah.
13: And I said, Is sativa an answer?

0: Twisted Sister on the Rock Station, KLT. Folks, you know the hot giveaway that we have going on right now is, of course, Metallica at the Sphere in Las Vegas on Halloween night. Now, there's a couple of ways that you can become a finalist. One is to listen for the Miller Lite ticket window to open, and the other is to visit some of the locations around northern Michigan where you can enter for that grand prize drawing, like the Keg Bar in Waters, Bucksnort Saloon in Mesick, Alpena Furniture, Burt Lake and Hoppy's Landing in Pelston, J&S Hamburg on South Airport in Traverse City, and in Kingsley. I mean, there's like 30 different locations. First of all, you should check that list out at WKLT.com. And the other thing to keep in mind is that you have to register before Sunday, August 23rd. That is the last day to do it in person at any of these locations across northern Michigan. And then we're going to have the grand prize drawing on Friday, August 28th. So get out there and register, and I hope that one of my listeners is the one that wins. And by the way, I'm always available to chaperone. Of course, that's kind of like the fox in the hen house, isn't it? Yeah. We've got more coming up right after this.
1: KLT is giving you the experience of a lifetime. A trip for two to see Metallica live Halloween night inside the mind-blowing Sphere, Las Vegas. We're talking round-trip airfare from TBC Airport, hotel accommodations, and two tickets to one of the most unforgettable concert experiences you'll ever witness.
2: So, how do you get in?
1: 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Be the right caller, and you'll become an instant finalist. Option two, register in person at LaHaye's Dispensary in Sheboygan and Lighthouse Dispensary in TC, the Keg Bar in Waters, Alpena Car Care, Rico's Bar and Grill in Grand, Bucksnort Saloon in Mesick, Alpena Furniture, Jet's Pizza in Gaylord and Petoskey. Metallica, Halloween night, the Sphere, Las Vegas. Don't just hear about the biggest rock show of the year, be there. 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
1: I'm Melissa Smith with Up North Live News. Here are some of the stories you're working on for your Tuesday. Alcohol is believed to be involved in a two-vehicle crash that left a 17-year-old dead Sunday night in Peninsula Township. This is according to the Grand Traverse County Sheriff's Office. The Sheriff's Office said deputies and Peninsula Township Fire responded around 10:20 p.m. to Center Road near Mapleton Lane. According to the Sheriff's Office, a southbound Ford F-250 driven by a 22-year-old Traverse City man crossed the center line and struck a Honda CRV. The driver of the Honda, 17-year-old Wilder William Seeberger, was pronounced dead at the scene. A 46-year-old Maple City man in Leelanau County facing multiple felony charges after Michigan State Police say an investigation into child sexual abuse material led investigators to search his home and seize digital evidence. The MSP Computer Crimes Unit and Internet Crimes Against Children Task Force began investigating Thomas Joseph Dahir III after receiving a tip from the National Center for Missing and Exploited Children. He is now being charged with one count of aggravated child sexually abusive activity, three counts of aggravated possession of child sexually abusive material, and two counts of using a computer to commit a crime. Gaylord has been selected to take part in the select level of the Michigan Main Street program. As part of the select level of the Michigan Main Street program, Gaylord will receive 5 years of intensive technical assistance that will focus on revitalization and attracting new businesses. Those stories and more coming up tonight on Up North Live News at 5, 6, and 11.
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2: Oh, yeah. It's time to play your requests. It is the Work Release Program, and today we're mourning the loss of Frank Beard, the drummer for ZZ Top, one of the founding members as well, and the only guy without a beard, even though his last name was Beard. And a lot of people have been calling in and sharing ZZ Top memories and stories, especially since a lot of us, that was a formative time in our life when ZZ Top was hitting some of those big singles out in the mid-80s. The number here, 231-941-9558. 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
1: Well, hey, Squatch, how's it going, man?
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1: So I got a bit of a ZZ Top story. As I was a kid growing up out in Los Angeles, my dad's buddy Larry was went out on a date with the gal from the video. You remember the gal with the glasses that they dolled all up?
0: Yeah.
1: And he took her out for a few dates. One was Disneyland, and her name was, I think, Christine, and just nice as can be, and just was a real pleasure.
0: Oh, man. That's nice. And apparently she had some legs, right?
1: Yes, she did. That's what it was. It was the legs video.
0: Nice.
1: Right.
0: Let's play that. I love it. Thanks, man. Appreciate the story.
1: Heck yeah, man. Have a great day.
0: You too. It is the Work Release Program honoring Frank Beard and ZZ Top on the Rock Station, KLT.

0: That's a horrible, dirty joke, but we are celebrating Sleazy Top today, right? Yeah, with the passing of Frank Beard, I want to know what your stories are, or if you have a particular memory about a ZZ Top tune. The number 231-941-9558.
1: Raj, I was calling for the work release program.
0: Yeah, what can I play for you?
1: Song. How about Every Girl's Crazy About a Sharp Dressed Man?
0: Yeah, they were some sharp dressed men indeed. Yeah, let me get that on for you. And yeah, it's a somber day, but we can still enjoy the tunes. Thanks for the call, man.
1: All right, thanks a lot, Squatch.
0: I remember reading an article that Jimi Hendrix quoted as saying his favorite guitarist, Billy Gibbons, from ZZ Top. That's some pretty high acclaim, huh? It is the Rock Station, KLT.

0: Hey, Squatch.
1: Yeah.
0: Hey, I was wondering if I could request something in memory of Frank Beard from ZZ Top, who just passed.
1: Yeah, what are you thinking?
0: Well, a couple of my favorite drumming tunes of his were Heard It on the X and Nasty Dogs and Funky Kings.
1: Ah, I like Heard It on the X too, man. And yeah, he was an underrated drummer, just rock solid in the pocket every time.
0: Absolutely. But got to be greatly missed.

0: Hey, Squatch, how are you?
1: Good, man. How's your Tuesday going?
0: Hey, just wanted to tell you, great show.
1: Thanks.
0: Hey, I wanted to tell you, I have a memory for ZZ Top.
1: Yeah, tell me.
0: Well, for one, when their new album came out in the mid-80s, we played Rough Boy on all the time. It was in the locker room, that album.
1: Oh, nice. Nice.
0: But yeah, it's pretty sad.
1: He's definitely going to be missed. But yeah, let me, what can I play for you, ZZ Top-wise?
0: Hey, is that Rough Boy off that album? Is that too sappy?
1: No, it's not. In fact, I have a live version of that. Let's get that on the air. And thanks for the call.
0: All right, Squatch. Have a good one.
1: Yeah, you too.
2: We're having a good time now.
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2: All right. Let's do something different. Y'all remember this one? It's a beautiful little love song. We did this for you a while back now. Come on now. Get down with you. Yeah.

live version there of Rough Boys by ZZ Top. Of course, mourning the passing of Frank Beard, the ZZ Top drummer and founding member as well. And I know he's up in heaven with Dusty rocking out. And I got to share one of my, I got a lot of people checking in here on the text line and calling in with their stories. You know, when I was younger, I was in a band and we toured. I played with Filter and Gravity Kills, and we did tours with Manson and Nine Inch Nails. So I was into the industrial heavy guitar riff, drop D tuning kind of thing. And I remember I was kind of dozing off on my couch one night, and Friday Night Lights, an old movie, was on about a football team down in Texas, of course. And they started playing this tune by ZZ Top, and man, the riff was so good. I had to learn it. It was a lot of fun. So I don't think of this kind of riff when I think of ZZ Top, because they've got slow bluesy stuff. They've got some pop stuff. They've got some harder stuff as well. But this is just my favorite one. It's I Just Got Paid by ZZ Top. I think it's underrated as a catchy riff on the rock station, KLT.

Oh, man. That is a jam. That's got to be one of Squatch's favorite ZZ Top tunes right there. Just got paid. All right, it is the work release program, and of course we're playing tribute to Frank Beard, who just recently passed earlier today, and now it's down to one, Mr. Billy Gibbons, of course. And now let me check the text line here, because I'm getting behind on that. I've gotten so many calls and so many suggestions and great stories too about how ZZ Top is really attached to certain memories for a lot of us out there. And let's see, who do we got here? We got the Polish Princess checking in, Tim and the Shadow, and let's see, Matthew from Drummond Island and Chris from Alpena. But we also have, let's see, who else? I'm trying to find one that we could do. Dwayne, yeah, Dwayne is a regular contributor here, and he saw them in Big Rapids. They had a crazy light show. He was, but his favorite tune, and he just gives me a little hint here, Shuffling Through Texas. But his head's in Mississippi. Love this tune. Good suggestion, Dwayne. It is the Rock Station KLT.

0: ZZ Top on the rock station, KLT, my head's in Mississippi. I love hearing all these old tunes. Let's take a look at the weather real quick, then we'll get back into your suggestions. Temps are coming down just a little bit. Currently 80 in Traverse and Cadillac, 78 in Alpena, 77 in Petoskey. Overnight lows, looks like 59 tonight with rain and patchy fog possible as well. Patchy Fog, of course, my band name in college. I kid. Then sunny and warm for the next couple of days. Wednesday's high, 75. Thursday, 78. Thursday night, rain comes back round again. Friday is mostly rain on and off throughout the day. High of 77, and it looks like rain will be around for Saturday as well. Now, let's see what we got here. 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All right, the number here, 231-941-9558. I'm not going to do all ZZ Top for the whole show, but again, with Frank Beard's passing, the drummer for ZZ Top earlier today, I was asking people if he had some memories that are associated with ZZ Top songs. And we've gotten some good stories and listened to some good tunes, and we'll do more of those coming up right after this.
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0: was a grandfather, Mickey, cut off both his thumbs with a table saw.
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4: 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Love that about that oxymoron of him not having a beard and his last name being Beard. All right, so checking the text lines, I've got Bill from Petoskey. He says he has a large collection of cheap sunglasses. Every time he buys one, he can't help but think about ZZ Top. I'm the same way. It is the Rock Station.

Oh yeah, cheap sunglasses. ZZ Top on the rock station KLT. We're doing a tribute for Frank Beard, the drummer who just passed from ZZ Top. Yeah, I guess he was in hospice earlier, and I think they kind of knew it was coming. But it is a sad passing, and a lot of people are sharing their memories. And I got Bill from the Hill checking in on the text line, which is 231-941-9558. And I have to mention, there are a couple of people, it's probably just getting

out of work or something, and they're asking for a couple of the tunes that we just played. I get it. There's a lot of favorites out there, and I want to try and get to everybody, but Bill, let me get this going here for you. Bad and Nationwide. It is ZZ Top on the Rock Station KLT.

ZZ Top on the Rock Station KLT. It is the work release program. Today we were doing a little tribute to ZZ Top, and they just lost their drummer, Frank Beard, the man without the beard, the man behind the beards, the beard behind the beards. That's what they should go with. I like that.

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0: Mellencamp on the Rock Station, KLT Squatch, with a weather update. Temps are coming down a little bit. Currently 75 degrees in Traverse and Cadillac, 72 in Petoskey, and 74 in Alpena. Overnight lows should be right around 60 tonight, and it looks like we could get some rain later tonight and on and off tomorrow. The high for Wednesday, 75, and then Thursday and Friday, sunny and warm. Thursday's high, 77. Friday, 79. And then it looks like Friday night, the rain comes back to the area, and we'll be around for Saturday as well. 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Stick around. We've got the Stones and Foghat coming up right after this.
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0: Foghead on the Rock Station, KLT Squatch here, and if you ever want KLT merchandise, like if you want the new t-shirts that we have for KLT's Metal Nation or lunch at the Leedsville Cafe, etc., we also have, hoodies and baseball hats and stickers and beer koozies, even some sunglasses, all kinds of fun stuff, and we're switching the lineup around every so often, so check back. 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All right, before I get out of here, I am going to do one last long rock block. I've got Guns N' Roses ready to kick that off. As always, I want to thank you for listening. See ya.
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The National Weather Service has issued a severe thunderstorm warning for Emmett County, Michigan, effective until 7:46 p.m. The National Weather Service in Gaylord has issued a severe thunderstorm warning for central Emmett County in northern Michigan until 7:45 p.m. Eastern Daylight Time. At 7:01 p.m. Eastern Daylight Time, a severe thunderstorm was located near Goodhart, or 16 miles northwest of Harbor Springs, moving east at 35 miles per hour. Hazard: 60 miles per hour wind gusts and quarter-size hail. Source: radar indicated. Impact: hail damage to vehicles is expected. Expect wind damage to roofs, siding, and trees. This severe thunderstorm will be near Cross Village and Goodhart around 7:05 p.m. Eastern Daylight Time. Bliss and Pleasant View around 7:15 p.m. Eastern Daylight Time. Pelston, Carp Lake, and Levering around 7:20 p.m. Eastern Daylight Time. Brutus around 7:30 p.m. Eastern Daylight Time. 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

0: ZZ Top on the rock station KLTO. It's very sad to hear about the passing of Frank Beard, drummer of the band, and we lost Dusty Hill 5 years ago, bassist of ZZ Top, so now there is one original member left standing, Billy Gibbons, vocalist guitarist for ZZ Top, which is a good reminder to see these bands while you still have the chance. 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Showers likely, possibly a thunderstorm this evening. We'll see what happens. Tonight's low about 59, and then sunshine returns tomorrow and Thursday. Highs in the upper 70s, maybe even near 80.
1: I drank so much in my life, now on the back of my driver's license, there's a list of organs I need.
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0: 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A trip for two to see Metallica. 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We're talking round-trip airfare from TBC Airport, hotel accommodations, and two tickets to one of the most unforgettable concert experiences you'll ever witness. So, how do you get in? 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Be the right caller, and you'll become an instant finalist. 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

The National Weather Service in Gaylord has issued a severe thunderstorm warning for Benzie County in northern Michigan until 8:30 p.m. At 7:53 p.m., a severe thunderstorm was located near Beulah, moving east at 30 miles per hour. Hazard, 60 miles per hour wind gusts and quarter-size hail. Source, radar indicated. Impact, hail damage to vehicles is expected. Expect wind damage to roofs, siding, and trees. This severe thunderstorm will be near Honor and Platte Township around 8 p.m. Lake Ann and Benham around 8:05 p.m. Other locations impacted by the severe thunderstorm include Wallen. For your protection, move to an interior room on the lowest floor of a building. Repeating, a severe thunderstorm warning has been issued until 8:30 p.m. for the following county, Benzie, Michigan.

The home of Omelet and Finster in the morning. 97.5 WKLT, Kalkaska, Traverse City. 93.5 WBCM, Boyne City, Petoskey. 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